Lovely way to start the programme there. That's Josh Groban and February Song. Welcome along to another edition of After Hours. 60 minutes of music to help unwind you at the end of a busy day. Do hope that we find you well. And we're going to carry straight on with the music now, with this one from Paul Davis, and it's called Cool Night.

From the Xanadu album, that was Olivia Newton-John and Magic. Do hope that you're enjoying the show and you're enjoying the music that we're playing this evening. Time for a number now by the Little River Band, and this is a song called Take It Easy on Me.

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1: Time now for a number by Madonna. This is Crazy For You.

That was Madonna and Crazy For You, and time now for a track by a band that have had a number of name changes over their time. Started out as Jefferson Airplane, and on this track, just simply known as Starship.

Wonderful voice there of Sam Smith and Stay With Me. You're listening to After Hours with me, Fred Setters. Good to have your company this evening, and do hope that you can stay with us through up until the end of the show. Time for a number now by Juice Newton, and this is called Angel of the Morning.

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1: Time now on After Hours for a number by a band called Ambrosia. And this is called The Biggest Part of Me.

from 1975, a band called Ambrosia and The Biggest Part of Me. Time now for a number from the voice of the Doobie Brothers. This is Michael McDonald.

was Daryl Hall and John Oates and Sarah Smart from their 1975 album of the same name, Daryl Hall and John Oates. Time now on After Hours for a little bit of bread. Talking of bread, might be time to make some toast and tea.

vocals there of David Gates. That was Bread and Make It With You. Time for my last number now on today's After Hours. So I'm going to leave you in the company of the Atlanta Rhythm Section, and so into you.

0: And so we've reached the end of the show. Hope you've enjoyed the past hour, and I'll be back same time next week, right here on your favourite radio station. In the meantime, can I say thanks for your company this evening, and I wish you a very good night.
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3: Right, this is Ben on Ward D5. 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

0: 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From our studios at Basingstoke and Northampshire Hospital, online, around the hospital, and across Basingstoke on DAB, this is HRB.
1: From the Sky News Centre at 2, the family of Virginia Giuffre, who accused Andrew Mountbatten Windsor of sexual assault, say police in the UK have given them hope. Officers investigating the former prince are to consider possible allegations of sexual misconduct. He's always denied any wrongdoing. Wesley Bell's a Democrat on the US House Oversight Committee.
2: When I hear about investigations that are leading to potential justice being served, it is very encouraging. But what is very discouraging and very disappointing is the fact that this is not being done on our side of the pond.
1: Three boys' rape sentences are to be reviewed after complaints they're too lenient. They're all under 16 and avoided prison terms after attacks on two girls in Hampshire. Tulsi Gabbard has resigned as America's national intelligence chief, saying she needs to support her husband, who's been diagnosed with cancer. US President Donald Trump says she's done an incredible job. A man in his 70s has died after being hit by a lorry on Clapham High Street in South London. Paramedics and air ambulance were called just after 11 yesterday morning, but he was pronounced dead at the scene. Police have launched an investigation and are appealing for witnesses. To sport, and England manager Thomas Tuchel says it's important his players have clarity in terms of how he wants them to play at the World Cup. He's picked what he calls a balanced, committed and unselfish squad for the tournament in the United States, Mexico and Canada, which starts next month. Tuchel says they have to build a strong bond in the group.
3: It's about having the right understanding of your role, that you might even select it as a starter or not, but you push your friend, you push your teammate on the same position, you push from the bench, you create the right spirit that is needed to overcome the hurdles in a very, very difficult and long tournament.
1: And Pep Guardiola's told reporters Manchester City needs a new manager and new energy. After guiding the club to 20 trophies in 10 years, he's confirmed he'll leave at the end of the season. That's the latest. I'm...
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0: This is Neil Ogden. It's a big bank holiday weekend for the Premier League coming up, the final day, with all 10 final games kicking off at 4 o'clock on Sunday and plenty of issues to be resolved. We'll have reporters live at all the matches and bring you the story of the final day of the football season. Someone's going to win the weekend prize draw, and we'll have the choir calls from our Huntsford Merrymakers and Risen Sequest for Oak Lodge at the later time of 6:15. We're on the air the later time at 2:30 Sunday afternoon for the last day in the Premier League.
1: I'm Alan Dedicoke from the National Lottery and from Strictly Come Dancing.
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6: My name's Caroline Sutton and I'm from Heartburn Cancer UK. 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
8: From the Sky News Centre at 3, police looking into allegations of misconduct in public office by Andrew Mountbatten Windsor are to consider allegations of possible sex crimes. Virginia Giuffre had accused the former prince of sexual assault. She died last year. Her sister-in-law, Amanda Roberts, has given her reaction from the US.
9: That is huge. It is more than what

0: we're seeing here in this country, and it actually gives us hope. You know, and Virginia paved the way for that. If it wasn't for her courage and her bravery, we wouldn't be here.
1: Mr. Mountbatten-Windsor has always denied all allegations against him. The sentences of three boys convicted of rape is to be reviewed following warnings they're too lenient. Two 15-year-olds and a 14-year-old avoided a prison term after two girls were attacked in Hampshire in 2024 and 25. Donald Trump says his national intelligence chief has done an incredible job. Tulsi Gabbard's announced she's quitting the role to support her husband, who's been diagnosed with bone cancer. Parts of Britain could be hotter than Barbados as temperatures climb over the bank holiday weekend. 30 degrees Celsius is forecast in Greater London later, and an amber heat health alert is enforced across large parts of England. It's understood JD.com's considering buying online shopping platform The Very Group. They're thought to be weighing a £2 billion bid. Liam Gallagher has thanked outgoing Manchester City manager Pep Guardiola for the good times. The Oasis frontman is among the club's fans who are coming to terms with the end of his 10-year spell in charge, which brought 20 trophies. Guardiola will step down after tomorrow's final Premier League game of the season against Aston Villa.
2: 10 years is a lot of time, and I think the club needs new manager, new energy, with these incredible players that we have right now, and you start to write another chapter.
1: Former Chelsea boss Enzo Maresca is expected to replace him. And Judith Chalmers has died at the age of 90. She was best known for presenting TV travel show Wish You Were Here. That's the latest. I'm Stevie Shillinglaw. HRB.
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Echolocation.

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particularly glad to be here, as we are quite safe.

0: Here I am with Sally. Tell me about a bit about your job.
1: Well, I'm a healthcare assistant on the delivery suite. So I do, I just assist midwives in and around the hospital.
0: Important job.
1: I know.
0: And you get to cuddle all the new babies as well.
1: We try not to.
0: Oh.
1: Because we've got other jobs in hand. But yeah, no, we do. We do on postnatal or when they're born, you can go in and you can help deliver them and such. So you do get a little bit of a cuddle,
0: yeah.
2: We'd love to know what you think about HRV. What do you like? What don't you like? Are you a new listener who has just found us on DAB? 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
6: From the Sky News Centre at 4. The family of an accuser of Andrew Mountbatten Windsor say they've been given hope after police revealed they're to look into potential sex crime allegations. It's part of their inquiry into possible misconduct in public office. The former prince has always denied all wrongdoing. Dal Babu's a former chief superintendent at the Met and thinks there's a long process ahead.
7: Ultimately, the police will be gathering the evidence. They're calling for more additional evidence and the Crown Prosecution Service will be making that decision. So there's a couple of separate independent organisations that will be involved. I wouldn't be surprised if this goes on for a couple of years.
6: The sentences given to three boys convicted of rape are to be reviewed over claims they're too lenient. The trio were spared jail following separate attacks on two girls in Hampshire. Tulsi Gabbard has resigned as America's national intelligence chief, saying she needs to support her husband with his cancer fight. Donald Trump says she's done an incredible job. Children are now more likely to live in a privately

0: rented home in Britain than working age adults. That's according to the Resolution Foundation, which found the number of under-18s in these properties has nearly tripled since 2000. Arsenal manager Mikel Arteta says Pep Guardiola will leave English football, having revolutionised English football. The Catalans announced he'll end his 10-year spell in charge following Sunday's final Premier League game against Aston Villa. He says Guardiola made him a better person.
1: I learned values with him that they're going to stick forever, and I think we need to give him the credit that he changed the Premier League, he changed the vision and the way people perceive the game in England. That's all down to him.
0: And Trent Alexander-Arnold, Phil Foden, Cole Palmer and Harry Maguire have all been left out of the England squad for the World Cup. Thomas Tuchel has named his 26-man group for the tournament in North America. Jed Spence, Ivan Toney and Dan Burn are all surprise inclusions. But there is no place for the top-scoring English players in the Premier League, Danny Welbeck and Morgan Gibbs-White. That's the latest. I'm Stevie Schilling.
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From Milestones Museum to Basing House, Eastrop Park to Carpenters Down, this is HRB.

The Basingstoke Transport Festival, the Old Basing Carnival, the Tadley Treacle Fair, out in your community. 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
1: One of the things that used to enrage us when we were little was that you'd put food out for the birds and the sky would turn black as a great flock of starlings descended from the heavens and scoff the lot, while all the pretty little birds, the ones that you really wanted to see, didn't get a look in at all. You could see them in the background gnashing their teeth. You don't see them in such huge numbers now, though, the starlings, and if I'm honest, I quite miss seeing them swaggering around the place. We're starlings, the missus, myself and the boys. We don't go round hopping, we walks. And we don't go in for this singing all day and twittering about. We just squawks. We don't go in for these fashionable clothes like old Mizzle Thrush and his spots. Me breast isn't red, there's no crest on me head. We've got sort of hard-wearing dots. We starlings, the missus, myself and the boys, well, we'll eat anything that's about. Well, anything but that old half coconut. I can't hold it still. I falls out. What we'd rather do is wait here for you to put out some bread for the tits. And then when we're certain you're there by the curtain, we flocks down and tears it to bits. But we starlings, the missus, myself and the boys, we reckon that

0: This is Vernon Pierce, inviting you to join me for The Sound of Country, an hour of one of America's most popular genres of music, in which I'll be featuring many of those artists whose work is currently being recognized with the Country Music Awards and Grammys, together with the odd nostalgic track from some of the greats like Garth Brooks, Alan Jackson, and Willie Nelson. So join me soon here on Hospital Radio Basingstoke for The Sound of Country. I'm just a country boy.
1: 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Flu viruses will live for hours on hard surfaces, making flu very easy to spread. So whenever you sneeze or cough, always remember, catch it. Trap the germs in a tissue. Bin it. Throw the tissue away. Kill it. Wash your hands to get rid of any remaining germs.
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5: From the Sky News Centre at 5, the family of Virginia Giuffre, who accused Andrew Mountbatten Windsor of sexual assault, say police in the UK have given them hope. Officers investigating the former prince are to consider possible allegations of sexual misconduct. He's always denied any wrongdoing. Wesley Bell's a Democrat on the US Oversight Committee.
6: When I hear about investigations that are leading to potential justice being served, it is very encouraging. But what is very discouraging and very disappointing is the fact that this is not being done on our side of the pond.
5: The sentences of three boys convicted of rape has to be reviewed following warnings they're too lenient. Two 15-year-olds and a 14-year-old avoided a prison term after two girls were attacked in Hampshire in 2024 and 2025. Even warmer weather is forecast as the UK basks in a half-term heatwave. Yesterday was the hottest day of the year so far, but Greater London could see temperatures reach 30 degrees Celsius today. Met Office forecaster Alex Burkle says the heat's come unusually early.
7: We get warmer as we go through May, get closer to summer traditionally. There's still a week or so left of May, so the fact that we're seeing this exceptionally hot spell with more than a week of the month to go is quite exceptional indeed.
5: Health officials are urging people to drink enough water, cover up in the sun, and walk dogs in the early morning or late evening. Donald Trump says his national intelligence chief has done an incredible job. Tulsi Gabbard's announced she's quitting the role to support her husband, who's been diagnosed with bone cancer.

0: Pep Guardiola has told reporters Manchester City needs a new manager and new energy. After guiding the club to 20 trophies in 10 years, he's confirmed he'll leave at the end of the season. And ferry passengers are being warned of longer waits as they go through border checks at Dover. It follows disruption at the port yesterday during the first holiday season with new EU rules requiring fingerprint and biometric scans in place. That's the latest.
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6: Around the hospital, online at hrbasingstoke.co.uk and across Basingstoke on DAB. 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
7: From the Sky News Centre at 6. The family of an accuser of Andrew Mountbatten Windsor say they've been given hope after police revealed they're to look into potential sex crime allegations. It's part of their inquiry into possible misconduct in public office. The former prince has always denied all wrongdoing. Officers have repeated their call for anyone with information to come forward. Dal Babu's a former chief superintendent at the Met and thinks there's a long process ahead.
8: Ultimately, the police will be gathering the evidence. They're calling for more additional evidence, and the Crown Prosecution Service will be making that decision. So there's a couple of separate independent organisations that will be involved. I wouldn't be surprised if this goes on for a couple of years.
7: US President Donald Trump has thanked his national security chief, saying she's done an incredible job. Tulsi Gabbard says she's quitting to support her husband, who's been diagnosed with bone cancer. Tens of thousands of ferry passengers are being warned of long waits going through border checks at Dover. It follows disruption at the port yesterday during the first holiday season with new EU rules in place. Parts of Britain could be hotter than Barbados as temperatures climb over the bank holiday weekend. 30 degrees Celsius is forecast in Greater London today. An amber heat health alert's in force across the Midlands, East and South East England, with higher deaths than expected amongst over 65s. The RSPCA's Lauren Bennett says we should use fans to keep our pets cool.
9: If you don't, you can create your own little cool spots. So by using cooling mats, even things like frozen bottles of water, covering them in blankets or your pet's usual bedding. Thinking about dogs in particular, we would recommend you walk them early morning or late at night.
7: It's understood JD.com's considering buying online shopping platform The Very Group. They're thought to be weighing a £2 billion bid. And Liam Gallagher's thanked outgoing Manchester City manager Pep Guardiola for the good times. He'll step down after tomorrow's final Premier League game of the season against Aston Villa. That's the latest.
0: From Bramley to Brighton Hill, Buckskin to Overton.
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2: Hello, I'm Peter Grogan and welcome to the Best of British Classical Music.

Fantasia on British Sea Songs, arranged by Sir Henry Wood, opening the show for us today. And later in the programme, we'll have contributions from the Royal Ballet Sinfonia, Claire Jones and Wynne Evans. But first, our featured composer, Arthur Seymour Sullivan, born in London on the 13th of May 1842 and was a musical prodigy. His father was a theatre musician who became an army band master, with the result that Arthur could play every instrument in the band by the age of 8. He became a child chorister of the Chapel Royal and took his first steps as a composer in 1855. The following year, despite being the youngest entrant, he won the first Mendelssohn Scholarship, enabling him to study at the Royal Academy of Music. After working as an organist for the Royal Opera House and composing numerous works, in 1875, a rising impresario, Richard Doyley Cart, introduced him to W.S. Gilbert, who had a libretto ready, but no composer. And the rest, as they say, is history, and they produce light operas almost annually until 1889, and which are still performed today. Our first selection is the overture from HMS Pinafore, or The Lass That Loved a Sailor, written in 1878, and the story centres around the captain's daughter, due to wed the First Lord of the Admiralty, but falls in love with a lowly seaman. The opera's humour focuses on love between members of different social classes and lampoons the British class system in general. Pinafore also pokes good-natured fun at patriotism, party politics, the Royal Navy, and the rise of unqualified people to positions of authority.

The overture to the Pirates of Penzance, or The Slave of Duty, from our featured composer, Arthur Sullivan. The opera's story, as all their stories, has a twist, this one being the main character was born on the 29th of February, so although released from his apprenticeship by the pirates at what he believes to be the age of 21, he finds he still has another 63 years to serve. And of course, there is a young woman involved who is in love with him and swears to wait. Our third selection, The Mikado, or The Town of Titipu, written in 1885, was without doubt the greatest success the partnership achieved. And the story of this opera is once again a very complicated love story set in Japan. But as with all Gilbert and Sullivan comic operas, there is always a happy ending.

The overture from the Mikado, our third selection from our featured composer, Arthur Sullivan. And we come forward 3 years now to 1888, and the Yeoman of the Guard, or the Merry Man and His Maid. The opera is set in the Tower of London during the 16th century, and is the darkest and perhaps most emotionally engaging of the Savoy operas, ending with a broken-hearted main character and two very reluctant engagements, rather than the usual numerous marriages. The libretto does contain considerable humour, including a lot of pun-laden one-liners, but Gilbert's trademark satire and topsy-turvy plot complications are subdued in comparison with the other Gilbert and Sullivan operas. Critics considered the score to be Sullivan's finest, including the overture, which is in sonata form, rather than being written as a sequential potpourri of tunes from the opera.

0: the overture from the Yeoman of the Guard, concluding our feature today on Richard Sullivan. And all the selections were performed by the D'Oyly Carte Opera Company Orchestra.
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Where would this programme be without a Welsh contribution? And it may come as a great surprise that Wyn Evans, known to millions for trying to sell comparisons for insurance on television, is a well-respected tenor who has worked all over the world. And here sings for us A Luchavan La Stella and The Stars Were Shining.

Puccini's Elegia van la Stella from the opera Tosca, sung by Wyn Evans, accompanied by the Royal Choral Society and Royal Philharmonic Orchestra, conducted by Owen Arwell Hughes, taken from the CD Grand Opera Gala. We continue with the Welsh theme and turn to the national instrument of that country, played by the official harpist to His Royal Highness the Prince of Wales between 2007 and 2011, Claire Jones. She also performed at the wedding reception of the Duke and Duchess of Cambridge at Buckingham Palace. So we're honoured to have her here playing Mon Cœur s'ouvre à ta voix, Softly Awakes My Heart.

Concert Souverain at Avoir by Sanson, performed by Claire Jones, and taken from the CD The Girl with the Golden Harp. We move from Wales to London and the march to celebrate the Festival of London in 1951. Paul Lewis sketched the piece in 1960 and fully orchestrated it in 1971. And it was used as the finale of the London Festival Ballet's 21st birthday gala performance at the London Coliseum.

The Festival of London March, performed by the Royal Ballet Sinfonia, conducted by the composer Paul Lewis, and taken from the CD Sailing By. You've been listening to the best of British classical music with me, Peter Grogan. I've enjoyed your company, and I look forward to you joining me again. And I'll leave you with the Royal Choral Society featuring Della Jones and I Vow to Thee My Country.

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5: From the Sky News Centre at 7. Virginia Giuffre's family say a police investigation into Andrew Mountbatten Windsor over possible allegations of sexual misconduct has given them hope. She'd sued the former prince over claims of sexual abuse before her death, something he's always denied. Detectives are looking into a claim that a woman was sent by Jeffrey Epstein to Mr. Mountbatten Windsor's home in 2010. Virginia's sister-in-law Amanda Roberts admits it might be difficult for more possible victims to come forward.
6: We understand what it takes to come forward, but I would also say the world is listening in a way that it wasn't listening before. I think the survivor community is open and ready to offer that support.
5: Donald Trump's once again defended the war in Iran, insisting that Tehran wants to, in his words, settle so badly. The US president made the comments last night in New York while delivering a speech on the economy.
7: We have stopped them. They're not going to ever have a nuclear weapon. They're never going to have a nuclear weapon. And we'll have that over with soon. It'll be over with soon. And you're going to see numbers like you've never seen, both on the upside and also in terms of cost. You're going to see costs go down.
5: Young people are part of a bedroom generation who are suffering widespread anxiety linked to social media. That's what former Health Secretary Alan Milburn's told The Times ahead of the publication of his report into young people who aren't in education, employment or training. It's going to be hotter than the Seychelles in parts of the UK today. Temperatures are expected to climb to 30 degrees Celsius in the south of England. Sport now. Premiership champions Celtic go for a record-extending 43rd Scottish Cup title this afternoon. They face Dunfermline in the final at Hampden Park. And after being reinstated into the Championship playoffs, Middlesbrough look to secure promotion back to the Premier League this afternoon. They were elevated to be Hull's final opponents after Southampton were kicked out for spying on other teams. That's the latest. I'm Julie.
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The best new music, the biggest hits of all time, Journey and Don't Stop Believing. Hello there, I'm Andy Henley here for the next couple of hours. Got some real treats for you today. I'll give you all the details in the next 10 minutes. Back to the 70s, here's Red Light Spells Danger, a

Every week on your radio, the best new music, the biggest hits of all time. That's what Big Ones and New Ones is all about. It's all about one song flowing into another. That's Rod Stewart, She Makes Me Happy. Red Light Spells Danger. Before that, Billy Ocean. Some great new tunes today, including something big and new from Duran Duran in the next hour. You heard the new song from Niall Horan yet? Paul McCartney's back, teaming up with Ringo Starr, and you're just moments away from a brand new Rolling Stones tune. First up is Blondie.

Blondie and Atomic. Okay, let's give you the first of this week's new songs, and you're in for a treat right now. In fact, you're in for several today. In the Stars is the latest single by the Rolling Stones. It's taken from their new album, Foreign Tongues. And this song sounds kind of like the Stones as they did back in the 80s with songs like Start Me Up. Have a listen to this. Oh, and by the way, collaborations on the new album from Paul McCartney, Robert Smith, and Steve Winwood. These are the Rolling Stones.

0: Well, Rolling Stones and In the Stars. And I tell you what, on the week I'm playing Rolling Stones, I'm also playing new music from Paul McCartney featuring Ringo Starr. It's weird how things turn out, isn't it? This is Big Ones and New Ones, the best new music, the biggest hits of all time. I'm Andy Henley. Paul McCartney and Ringo Starr coming up a little bit later on, but still to come this hour, I've got a classic from the Eurythmics and brand new music from Madonna.
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2: Hi, this is Vernon Pierce inviting you to join me for another edition of Postcard from Spain, and I'll be entertaining you for an hour with some of my favourite music and news and stories from life out here on the sunny Costa Blanca to where I've now retired.
3: 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We have three theatres and two endoscopy suites. We cater for about 1,100 patients a month, which is about 13,000 patients a year. And it ranges from children as young as one to adults that could be 100 plus. A range of operations from ear, nose and throat, gynaecology, orthopaedics, general surgery, pain, dental, then through to endoscopy, which can be colonoscopies, sigmoidoscopies, bronchoscopies, a whole range of things. And we also have some outpatient services as well. It's very busy, and probably a lot of people, I don't think, realise how busy we are. As I say, it's 1,200 patients a month, and that's sort of between 250, 300 patients a week we can be seeing through these doors, so it is very busy. It allows patients that need to be in hospital and staying in hospital to be cared for in the right facilities, obviously main theatre and seafloor and other areas, so the Diagnostic and Treatment Centre can then just do the outpatients and the patients that need 1, 2, 3 night stays. So it means it's sort of a better utilisation of facilities all round.

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And I know that you can hear me. I know that you do.

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Hold on to all that we've been through. 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
1: That's the title song from Michael Ball's new album. It's called Glow, and it came out just a few weeks ago. This is Big Ones and New Ones, the best new music, the biggest hits of all time. Madonna and Sabrina Carpenter have teamed up for a brand new song called Bring You Love, and you can hear it after this classic from the Rhythmics. So we head back to the 80s.
2: Yeah!

Nasty Rhythmics, The Thorn in My Side, got Hot Chocolate coming up very soon. Also still to come this hour, brand new music from Nar Horan, and you're going to love Joe Jackson's new tune as well. Sticking with new music, and Madonna has a brand new album coming out in July. 3rd of July is the day when Confessions 2 will be released, and this is the lead single from it. Teaming up with Sabrina Carpenter, this is Bring Your Love.

0: Ed started with a kiss, that's hot chocolate. Big ones, new ones, the best new music, the biggest hits of all time, coming up at the start of the next hour. The test time, 5 number one songs, all of them topping the charts this day, years gone by. We've got 5 songs, hopefully 5 sets of memories for you. We go back as far as the 70s today on the test of time, and we're heading into the early 2000s as well, and everywhere in between. So check out the test of time. Which years are we back to today? It's on the way at the start of the next hour.
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New Kids on the Block and Hanging Tough. This is Big Ones, New Ones, Best New Music, the biggest hits of all time. Test of Time coming up at the start of the next hour. Five number one songs, top of the charts this 8 years gone by. Your challenge is to guess the years we're back to. Right, let's go back to the 70s. Bill Withers, Lovely Day, and then two brand new songs. Joe Jackson, do you remember him from the 80s? Songs like Stepping Out and It's Different for Girls. Play you his new song, Fabulous People, and Nah Horan, Little More Time. Next. When I wake

They're with us and Lovely Day. This is Big Ones and New Ones every week on your radio. The best new music, the biggest hits of all time. I'm Andy Henley. Let's give you a couple of new songs then. And first up, I'm going to be playing you the new song from Niall Horan. This is called Little More Time. And it's his favourite song from his brand new album, Dinner Party, which is due to be released very soon on the 5th of June. This song explores the themes of wanting to freeze time and stay in a small intimate moment with a loved one rather than returning to the busy, mundane life of everyday world things. Have a listen to this, Little More Time, Niall Horan.

0: Niall Horan and A Little More Time. Back to the 80s very soon with a classic from David Bowie, soundtrack to the film Absolute Beginners, but not before we've heard new music from Joe Jackson. Back with a brand new album called Hope and Fury. This song is called Fabulous People. This is a song all about self-discovery and even has a hint of his 80s hit Stepping Out in It. Have a listen to this. Fabulous People, Joe Jackson on Big Ones and New Ones.
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6: From the Sky News Centre at 8. At least 90 people have reportedly been killed after a gas explosion at a coal mine in China. It happened last night in the northern province of Shanxi. Some 247 workers were underground at the time. The family of an accuser of Andrew Mountbatten Windsor say they've been given hope after police revealed they're to look into potential sex crime allegations. It's part of their inquiry into possible misconduct in public office. The former prince has always denied all wrongdoing. Dal Babu is a former chief superintendent at the Metropolitan Police and thinks there'll be a long process ahead.
7: Ultimately, the police will be gathering the evidence. They're calling for more additional evidence, and the Crown Prosecution Service will be making that decision. So there's a couple of separate independent organisations that will be involved. I wouldn't be surprised if this goes on for a couple of years.
6: Donald Trump's again insisting Iran wants to settle the war with the US, in his words, so badly. The president told an audience in New York that the conflict will be over soon. Ferry passengers heading to the continent from Dover are being warned of long queues. It's because of new EU rules which require fingerprint and biometric scans to be taken during border checks. It's going to be hotter than the Seychelles in parts of the UK today. Temperatures are expected to climb to 30 degrees Celsius in the south of England. An amber heat health alert's now in force across the Midlands, east and southeast of the country. Meteorologist and weather presenter Gemma Plum explains what that means.
8: The amber alerts are saying to health and social services in particular that there are significant impacts that could be felt from this heat wave that's about to happen. So it's just to make them prepared so they can put resources in place.
6: And the Championship season will come to an end today with either Hull or Middlesbrough winning promotion to the Premier League. Middlesbrough replaced Southampton in the playoff final after the South Coast club were punished for spying on rival teams. That's the latest. I'm Jenny Barnes.
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10: This is Andy Henley, and right now we're heading back in time. Five number one songs all top in the charts this day, years gone by. Your challenge is to work out the years we're back to. Let's head back to the 80s, when if you went to the cinema, you could see the final of the original three Star Wars movies, Return of the Jedi. Number one this day, that year, new edition.

When they were around in the 80s, they were known as the British version of the Jacksons. Whatever happened to New Edition? And which year was that song number one? Candy Girl. This is Andy Henley. This is the test of time. Five number one songs, all top of the charts. Just 8 years gone by. Let's head back to the 2000s now, and heading back to the year when the new Wembley Stadium opened. Which year was that? Top of the charts, this date, that year, was this. From Rihanna, Umbrella.

seem to remember when that song was around, it was raining quite a lot, which probably helped it get to number one. But which year was it there? Umbrella, Rihanna. Okay, back now to the 90s, and we're heading back to the year when the car to drive was the brand new Vauxhall Corsa. Topping the charts, this date, that year in the 90s, was this from Ace of Base.

All That She Wants. That's Ace of Base. This is Andy Henley. You're listening to The Test of Time. All these songs are number one songs, top of the charts this day, years gone by. Three down, got another two to come, and we're heading back to the 1980s now. And this song for Madness was top of the charts. House of Fun. It was their only number one song. And it was number one the year of the Falklands conflict. Which year are we back to? Good morning, miss. Can I help you, son? Yes. Let's enter the House of Fun.

Madness and House of Fun, but which year was our song number one? I'll tell you in just a couple of seconds' time. But before that, let me give you a clue to another song, our final song on today's Test of Time. We're heading back to the 1970s when the UK and Ireland switched to decimal currency. Which year was that? So far then, you've heard New Edition, Candy Girl. That was 1983. Rihanna, Umbrella, Ella, Ella, Ella. 2007, Ace of Base, All That She Wants was 1993, and Madness's House of Fun, would you believe, was top of the charts this date back in 1982. Which leaves me with the number one song from the year we had decimalisation, 1971. Top of the charts this date that year was this from Dawn, featuring Tony Orlando, and Knock Three Times.

0: Back to 1971 and the fifth of today's five songs on the Test of Time. Dawn featuring Tony Orlando and Knock Three Times. Hope you enjoyed today's selection. This is Big Ones, New Ones, the best new music, the biggest hits of all time. Back working together again, Duran Duran and Nile Rodgers. You can hear their new song Together and also a classic Duran track from the 80s on the way in the next 15 minutes.
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I love the soul sound of that song. Scottish singer Brooke Coombe and Tears Won't Lie. This is Big Ones, New Ones, the best new music, the biggest hits of all time. Something big and new from Duran Duran on the way very soon. First up, Jess Glynn after this from REM. This is The Great Beyond.

Jess Lynn and Hold My Hand. This is Big Ones and New Ones. I'm Andy Henley, here on your radio every week, and it's my job to give you the best new music, the biggest hits of all time. And let's do exactly that now with Duran Duran. Now, this song has been described as an outtake from Duran Duran's 2023 album Dance Macabre. Well, it's been found, and it's officially now been released. This is Duran Duran, a song which was recorded about 3 or 4 years ago, featuring the legendary Nile Rodgers, who they worked with in the 80s. This is Free to Love, and then I'll play you another song from Duran Duran with a touch of Nile Rodgers as well. Is There Something I Should Know? A big one and a new one from Birmingham's Duran Duran.

0: Do that from Duran Duran, a big one and a new one. Back to the 80s, Is There Something I Should Know? Top of the charts back in 1983. And before that, new music from the band featuring Nile Rodgers, Free to Love. A big one and a new one from Duran Duran. I'm Andy Henley, here on your radio every week. The best new music, the biggest hits of all time. You've got a real treat coming up very soon from Paul McCartney featuring Ringo Starr. Brand new song together called Home to Us. It's a very Beatles-sounding track. And also, we head back to the 80s with Mitchell's only solo number one.
1: 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This is HRB.

Todd Rundgren, I Saw the Light. This is Big Ones and New Ones. Okay, time for just one more new song, and this is brilliant. Home to Us is the name of the song, and it's been described as historic because it's the first time the two surviving Beatles, Ringo Starr and Paul McCartney, have ever sung a duet together. It's taken from Paul McCartney's new album, The Boys of Dungeon Lane, and this song has been described as a love letter to Liverpool. Paul McCartney, Ringo Starr, Home to Us.

Paul McCartney featuring Ringo Starr, Home to Us. Speaking of which, I'm heading home myself now, but I will be back next week with more big ones and new ones. I'm Andy Handley. Thank you very much indeed for listening today. Hope you enjoyed the selection. I'll leave you with this number one from 1985, Midge Ure and If I Was, at Big Ones and New Ones.

Back to 1985, Mitchell and If I Was. Thank you very much indeed for listening today. Big Ones and New Ones is networked on this radio station and others. I'm Andy Henley, and I'll be back next week with more of the best new music.

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3: From the Sky News Centre at 9. At least 90 people have been killed and 9 people are missing after a coal mine explosion in northern China. Chinese state media says the blast happened late last night and that around 247 workers were underground at the time. A huge rescue effort is underway. Our Asia correspondent Helen Ann Smith says this type of incident has happened before.
4: There are a history of these types of disasters in China. There was an accident back in 2009 that killed in excess of 100 people. There was another a couple of years ago where around 50 died. So sadly not uncommon, but this is looking like it might have been really quite a serious disaster indeed.
3: An investigation into what caused the explosion is also underway. The family of Virginia Giuffre have welcomed the announcement of a police investigation into Andrew Mountbatten Windsor over allegations of sexual misconduct. She sued the former prince before her death last year. He's always denied any wrongdoing. Young people are part of an anxious generation whose ability to work has been hampered by their reliance on screens. That's according to a former minister who's behind a review into the numbers of young people who aren't in education, employment or training. Alan Milburn's also warned that children and teenagers' sleep patterns and concentration levels have been impacted by their screen time. Declan Rice says he did laps of Arsenal's training ground because he couldn't bear to watch Manchester City's match against Bournemouth in the week. The draw on the South Coast confirmed Arsenal as Premier League champions. Rice says he was far too nervous to watch.
5: I took the security guard, Pete, and I said, Pete, the first 40 minutes we walked every pitch possible and we were just chatting about the most random stuff. And then we hear the roar, so we come back in for the first goal. And I was like, same again. And then on the way, I was like, I'm telling everyone, sit back in the same spot and all this.
3: And we could see temperatures hit 30 degrees Celsius in Greater London today. You're advised to drink plenty of water, cover up in the sun and walk any dogs in the early morning or late afternoon. That's the latest.
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0: This is HRB. Good morning to you. It's just after 9 o'clock on a Saturday morning, and welcome to your Saturday morning mix of local news and information and great music. The music sounding like this.
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0: If you've listened already to the morning mix, then you may have heard the Doc Spot. 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
3: Sickle cell anemia is an inherited blood disorder mainly affecting people of African Caribbean origin and people from the Mediterranean region, Arabia and Asia. 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Episodes of severe pain are known as crises and can happen if the sufferer is unwell or in low oxygen levels, such as when flying or staying at high altitude. 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

0: If you get some sun first thing in the morning, it can help boost your mood and energy levels for the rest of the day. 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
2: In today's local news, an amber heat health alert has been issued for the southeast, as Hampshire is set to see soaring temperatures. The alert is in effect until Wednesday, May the 27th at 5 p.m, covering Hampshire. Temperatures are set to rise over the bank holiday weekend, with highs of 30 degrees C on Monday, May the 25th, and Tuesday, May the 26th. It's been ranked as a risk score of 12 out of 16, with a medium impact expected. The cost of travelling on stagecoach buses around Basingstoke will go up on Monday, June the 1st. The changes will affect single, adult, group and student tickets, though single journeys will remain capped at £3 under the government's bus fare cap scheme. For single fares below the £3 cap, the price will increase by either 10 or 20p. Fares that currently cost £1.70 will increase to £1.80, while £2.20 tickets will rise to £2.30 and £2.60 tickets will go up to £2.80. The night rider, which is £4 for unlimited travel after 7 p.m, will stay the same. House hunters across Hampshire are being invited to apply for the new series of Channel 4's long-running property programme, Location, Location, Location, which is due to begin filming next month. The show, fronted by property experts Kirsty Allsop and Phil Spencer, has been a fixture on British television for more than 20 years and remains the country's biggest property buying programme. Producers are now searching for individuals, couples and families in Hampshire who are ready to take the plunge and buy their next home this June. Anyone interested can apply via the Channel 4 website at channel4.com.
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2: 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Okay, your time's up. 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
1: 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On air and online 52 weeks of the year. Taking you behind the healthcare headlines, this is Word on Health. Research shows that a great many of us aren't aware of the importance of a simple manual pulse check in detecting a potential irregular heart rhythm. Across the UK, it's known that over 500,000 people currently have undiagnosed atrial fibrillation, or AF as it's otherwise termed, a heart condition that causes an irregular and often abnormally fast heart rate, which leaves them with an annual 5% risk of having a debilitating AF-related stroke. Trudy Loban, MBE, is founder and CEO of the AF Association.
2: Your pulse is telling you how slow or how fast your heart rate is, and your heart rate should be somewhere ideally between 60 and 100 beats per minute. But also when you're feeling your pulse, you will feel whether your heart rhythm is actually in rhythm. And this is vitally important because our heart rhythm or our arrhythmia can detect many, many different conditions, some of which are simple palpitations, but others can prove to be potentially fatal. And the most common heart rhythm disorder is called atrial fibrillation, or AF.
1: Trudy, when it comes to AF, are there any particular groups of people that should be looking to get their pulse checked?
2: The healthiest of people can develop AF, or the unhealthiest of people can develop AF. We don't know why this suddenly happens in some individuals and not others. One in four of us over the age of 65, this increases by the age of 75, 85, can develop AF. And it's predicted that by 2050, one in two of us will have AF.
1: We have details on the Word and Health website on how you can take your own pulse, but I know rather than take the DIY route, you're encouraging people to engage with their local pharmacist.
2: We don't want everyone rushing to their doctor just for a pulse check, because the majority of us will be fine. And we're very grateful that the pharmacists have come on board in many areas. They're highly qualified people. They are there to help. They want you to engage with them.
1: Once detected, what can the future look like for someone who's diagnosed with AF?
2: For some, it can be managed and in some cases even cured with the various treatment options, whether that's drug treatments or surgical treatments. And it's important to discuss the options that are suitable for you as the individual with your doctor.
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1: From the Sky News Centre at 10. A gas explosion at a mine in northern China has killed at least 90 people. Nine miners are still trapped underground. A huge rescue effort's underway to reach them. The family of a woman who accused the former Prince Andrew of sexual assault has welcomed news the police are looking into potential sex crime allegations against him. Virginia Giuffre sued Mr. Mountbatten Windsor in 2021, and the matter was settled out of court with a multi-million pound payout. India McTaggart is the Telegraph's royal correspondent.
2: I feel as if the family are just saying, you know, we appreciate that the UK is taking this with the seriousness that it is, you know, and actively widening the scope of the investigation into Andrew now, which is, you know, a major escalation.
1: Andrew's always denied the accusations against him. Holidaymakers heading to the port of Dover are being warned of two-hour queues to get through border checks. New EU rules requiring fingerprint and biometric scans caused huge disruption yesterday. Amber heat health alerts are in force across the Midlands, East and South East England as temperatures soar over the bank holiday weekend. We could see highs of 30 degrees Celsius in Greater London today. Ross McLeod, water safety manager at the RNLI, says it may be warm outside, but our waters won't be.
3: The water temperature is still very cold. It's around about 12 to 13 degrees Celsius, and we know that evokes a cold shock response, gasping, hyperventilation, sudden increase in the workload of the heart, that accounts for about 60% of the deaths we see each year.
1: After being reinstated into the Championship playoffs, Middlesbrough are hoping to secure promotion back to the Premier League this afternoon. They were elevated to be Hull's final opponents after Southampton were kicked out over allegations they spied on rivals' training sessions. And two French cities have been named the best value city break destinations in Western Europe. Lille and Strasbourg came out on top, citing cheap accommodation, food and public transport. That's the latest.
0: Around the hospital, online at hrbasingstoke.co.uk and across Basingstoke on DAB. Local news and information. This is the HRB Morning Mix.

Sheffield Fates will take place on Saturday the 13th of June from 12 p.m. till 5 p.m. on the Village Green in Sheffield-on-Loddon. As ever, this year's Fates will be full of fantastic attractions, music, food, games and stalls. They'll be welcoming the Pause for Thought Dog Display Team, who provide excellent entertainment for all ages. Also in the main arena, the Petite School of Dancing will be showcasing a number of their fabulous dance routines. And the James Chipperfield Fun Fair will be offering every type of entertainment for the younger audience with their giant inflatable slide and bungee trampolines. The background music will be supplied by the always brilliant Peter Bingham's Equinox Jazz Band, and HRB will be there too as part of the event. More information at sheffieldfate.org.uk. That's the Sheffield Fate 2026 on the 13th of June at the Village Green in Sheffield-on-Loddon from 12 till 5 p.m.

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0: We hope you're feeling good, feeling happy. Let's see if I can dig up some musical memories during the rest of the programme.
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2: Do you help look after someone with a care need? Would you like to connect with other carers? If so, go along to the informal coffee mornings once a month organised by the Princess Royal Trust. The group takes place on the last Thursday of the month, 11 a.m. to 1 p.m. at the Link in New Church Road in Tadley. That's the Princess Royal Trust Tadley Carers Group on the last Thursday of each month at the Link in New Church Road in Tadley from 11 a.m. to 1 p.m.
1: Promote an event on HRB by sending us the details to hrbdiary at hrbasingstoke.co.uk.
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0: Hi, I'm Gareth Davis, I'm one of the emergency medicine consultants. I think it's important at home to have a well-stocked first aid kit. Simple things we can have in our first aid kit are some items that we have here. So, for example, plasters or some simple dressings. So, for example, if you cut yourself with a knife, you can put some direct pressure on it and then you can put a plaster on it, and that might avoid coming to the emergency department. So, for example, simple bandages which you can get over the counter, which you can wrap it up, a simple dressing like this, or some gloves as well. And also, if you want to clean the wound, you can get some normal saline, which you can also get over the counter to give it a nice clean. And simple injuries, like, for example, if you hurt your elbow, if you fall over, a simple sling might be a good idea.
1: Yes.

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1: It's the A to Z of Pop Trivia Challenge.
2: Hello there, it's Richard Smith here with another A to Z of Pop Trivia Challenge for you, and I'm looking for the answer to the following question. Baby, I Don't Care was a number 3 UK hit in 1989 for which T? Baby, I Don't Care was a UK number 3 hit in 1989 for which T? Okay, your time's up. Did you get it? Wasn't easy, but the answer was Transvision Vamp. Well, that's all for now, but please do join me again soon here on your favourite station for more from the A to Z of Pop. And I'll see you later. Take care. Ta-ra!
1: The A to Z of Pop Trivia Challenge with Richard Smith.
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I've got mine. Woman, you got yours too. Just trust in me like I trust in you. As long as we've been together,

0: With Talking Health, I'm Jessica Harding. Obesity is one of the UK's most pressing health challenges. As the NHS faces increasing pressure, it is evident a new holistic approach is needed. Here to discuss this is NHS doctor and longevity medicine specialist, Dr. Alice Thomas. Alice, what does the research show?
1: At Apex Medical, we have seen that there's this disarray between patient satisfaction of what's going on in the NHS and their healthcare. So we did some research, and we're mainly looking around longevity and healthcare and obesity. And we found that actually 64% of the population at the moment are obese or overweight, which is really, really concerning. And something that we really passionately feel we need to look into and help with a bit further.
0: What are some of the challenges in tackling the obesity crisis?
1: I think, first of all, the NHS is thought to be quite reactive rather than proactive when it comes to this approach. About 53% of people we found weren't comfortable talking to their GP about, you know, health just in general and their general longevity and general lifestyle changes that they could make. One size doesn't fit all. And it's very, very hard to know what the right health advice is. But I think it goes back to education. And if we can sort out the education of the general population, as well as medical doctors, giving people tools that they can use in order to put things into practice, I think that is where we need to start. So at Apex Medical, you know, we're dedicated to using evidence-based approach, medicine techniques that we can use to help people.
0: What are some methods to help people lose weight?
1: So I think that's where we come in at Apex Medical, using the evidence-based approach to target things. But it has to start with our lifestyle, whether it be good habits with our eating, exercise, sleep, stress management. This is the foundation of a healthy lifestyle, and these are the changes that we need to make. And I always say changes don't have to be huge. You know, little things can come in, because the point is we want these things to stick and become part of a lifestyle. Prioritizing sleep is key. When we talk about diet, there's a lot nowadays about intermittent fasting, which is very popular and very beneficial, not only for weight loss, but in a whole benefit of longevity factors, such as helping with mood, anti-dementia, anti-cardiovascular risk factors. And with the diet also, alongside that comes a very high protein, low carbohydrate diet, trying to avoid processed foods and sugar as much as possible. If exercise was a drug, we would all be on it. It's absolutely so good for us to exercise, not only for our mental health, but also for our bodies, our longevity and weight loss. And then third, stress management is something that is so important.
0: For more information, visit www.apexmedicalacademy.co.uk. Thank you, Dr. Thomas. With Talking Health, I'm Jessica Harding.
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2: The annual Rare Disease Day initiative raises awareness and looks to generate change for those living with a rare disease, their families and carers. A disease is categorised as being rare when it affects less than 1 in 2,000 people. Across the UK, there are over 7,000 rare diseases. One such thankfully rare condition is Dravet syndrome, something that the 13-year-old son of Dravet syndrome UK's trustee, Stephanie Smith, lives with.
3: Dravet syndrome is a rare and complex epilepsy. It occurs in around 1 in 15,000 births in the UK, as well as seizures, which can be very frequent, they can be very severe and very unpredictable and very complex. What you also see is it's a condition that brings a whole host of neurological conditions together, which can be intellectual disability, problems with movement, speech, autism, ADHD, challenging behaviours and learning delays, sleeping, eating, lots of things that really impact on everyday life. And it doesn't just impact on the patient, it impacts on everybody that's involved with that person, the family, siblings, parents, everybody.
2: I understand it usually starts in the first year of life, often around 6 months. Babies usually show normal development before they start getting seizures associated with Dravet syndrome. Do we know what causes it?
3: It's a genetic epilepsy caused in around 90% of the cases by a mutation in a gene known as SCN1A, which is a gene of the sodium channel. The movement of sodium ions in and out of nerve cells help to control electrical messages in the brain, and a faulty ion channel gene causes seizures and the spectrum of conditions that you then see in Dravet syndrome. And in around 90% of cases, Dravet gene mutation is something called de novo, which means that it happens spontaneously and it's not inherited from parent. It's a clinical diagnosis, so it's also based on symptoms. So consultants that are becoming more educated and aware of the condition may then go on to do a genetics test, and it's a really important thing to do because that is what then confirms the diagnosis.
2: I know it took some time from his initial seizure at 5 months old for your son to get the diagnosis. As a parent myself, I can't imagine how you coped hearing that news.
3: It was sheer panic to begin with of how am I going to keep him alive? How am I going to be able to function as a parent in a permanent constant state of fear? And we wanted to sort of reach out and get support, but we also didn't. It frightened us. And then we realised that we weren't doing a service to Jake. We needed to learn everything we possibly could so that we could help him. And at that point, we got in touch with Dravet Syndrome UK, who began this process of arming us with all this information and giving us support. You're instantly with people that understand. You don't feel alone because your friends can sympathise. They'll never, ever understand what it feels like. But when you are surrounded by people that get you and that are going through the same things as you, you suddenly don't feel quite so alone or so scared, and you can support each other. And the charity do so much from a practical point of view. So from years of us not sleeping and standing over him, funding a saturations monitor so that we would be alerted if he got into breathing difficulties at night, funding us with grants, letter templates when you are battling school, teaching you about the perilous journey of the educational healthcare plan system or direct payments, social workers, community nurses. Educating you is what the charity can do. All those really, really sort of pivotal things.
2: There is currently no cure for the condition, and Dravet syndrome has proved to be in the past one of the most treatment-resistant spectrum conditions. I read about the potential of gene therapy and new treatments in the pipeline. Where are things at with that?
3: There's been recently two new anti-seizure medications, and more anti-seizure treatments are coming through on the horizon too. There is potentially a disease-modifying gene therapies, so they're entering, I think, phase 3 clinical trials this year. So there's hope for the future, there's hope for patients. It's just making sure that right now, all the challenges that everybody's living with this condition, they try and get as much support and help from everybody that they can by raising awareness.
2: My grateful thanks to Stephanie Smith from Dravet Syndrome UK. To learn more and to connect through to the charity, visit the wordonhealth.com website. 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

0: border controls. Officials at Dover had been trying to register the passport details of everyone travelling through the port, but travel expert Simon Calder, who's there, says they've gone back to the old system of manually stamping passports, which means traffic is now flowing.
1: The French just said, OK, we will invoke our right to basically abandon the entry-exit system. A remarkable turnaround, but I'm afraid symptomatic of a system which simply isn't working.
0: Meanwhile, record-breaking temperatures could hit the UK today. Forecasters think we could see the hottest day in the month of May on record, as the mercury is expected to rise above 30 degrees. At least 90 people have died in what's being described as China's worst coal mining disaster in more than 16 years. An explosion ripped through the mine in the northern Shanxi province last night. The family of a woman who sued Andrew Mountbatten Windsor over sex assault claims have welcomed an expanded investigation into the former prince's activities. Detectives will consider allegations of sexual misconduct as part of their inquiry into Mr. Mountbatten Windsor, who's also denied any wrongdoing. Middlesbrough will be supported by 36,000 fans at this afternoon's Championship playoff final against Hull. They were only given a place in the match on Wednesday, but Southampton were thrown out for spying on the training sessions of rival teams. Podcaster Nathan Rayner says it's felt like a soap opera.
2: It's incredibly strange. It feels like that travelling down here yesterday was the first time where I thought, OK, we've actually got a game to play. It's not just like Coronation Street. It's been an incredible whirlwind couple of days. Borough here now, and we've got the biggest game of our season to play.
0: Premiership champions Celtic go for a record-extending 43rd Scottish Cup title this afternoon. They face Dunfermline in the final at Hampden Park. That's the latest. Time.
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0: Now, you may just recognise this piece of music as the tune played when the chart countdown was read out. Artists and record buyers alike will be hanging on the DJ's every word to find out where their song had reached in the charts. Hello there, it's Richard Smith here on your favourite station, where for the next hour or so we're going to take a number from 2 to 20 and play tunes from the 1960s to today that only got to that number in the UK singles charts. There's some surprises along the way for you, so please do stay with us as we're just about to reveal the number we're concentrating on for the next 60 minutes.
1: On your favourite station. It's a song that only got to number 16.
0: Number 16 it is today. We'll start with this Danish pop band Alphabeat and their 10,000 Nights of Thunder.

0: two tunes that reached number 16 on the UK charts, and they both spent 11 weeks on those charts. From 1986, it opened the film Three Men and a Baby, didn't it? That Miami Sound Machine featuring Gloria Estefan on the lead vocal and Bad Boy. And before that, and kicking off the show in fine style, it was Alphabeat. And if you're wondering, it was Stina Bramson and Anders Stig Gert Nelson. We're Alphabeat in 2008 and their 10,000 Nights of Thunder. As I say, both got to number 16 and spent 11 weeks on the charts. That's nice symmetry, that. Anyway, there's one or two surprises coming up in today's show. And there's a couple of tunes in there you think, really? Only number 16? Anyway, we'll leave that to you. Very shortly, we should be joined by the Detroit Spinners and their Rubber Band Man. But to take us there is Coldplay. And it feels like I'm falling in love. What say?
1: I know that this could hurt me bad.

0: They've been going since 1954, the Spinners, but over here they were called the Detroit Spinners because there was already a group over here called the Spinners. That from 1976 was featuring Philip Wynn on lead vocal. It was the Detroit Spinners and the Rubber Band Man, a tune that got, yes, to number 16 on the UK charts in 1976. It was Coldplay before that from the album Moon Music and Feels Like I'm Falling in Love. You're listening to Only Got Two with me, Richard Smith. It's the show where we take a specific number from 2 to 20 and play songs that only got to that number in the UK singles charts. Covering more than six decades of chart hits from the 1960s to today, and on the show today we're looking at songs that only got to number 16. So please do stay with us here on your favourite station for more hits and memories as we discover even more tunes that only got to number 16. Continuing now then with a tune from 2011 from the album Born This Way, this would be Lady Gaga. What are you going to do with your time?
1: I'm

That's rather nice, isn't it? It's Go West's version of the tracks of My Tears, Smokey Robinson and the Miracles from 1965, did it originally, but our tune there came from 1993. Spent 5 weeks on the charts, some of those at number 16. Before that, it was Lady Gaga, and she was going to marry the night in 2011, a tune that spent 10 weeks on the UK charts. Now, here's a tune you don't hear that often. What can you tell me about the Vernon's Girls? Yes, an English musical ensemble of female vocalists formed at the Vernon's Pools Company in Liverpool in the 1950s. Although by 1962, they were down to three members led by Maureen Kennedy and started to do covers of American hits like this one, Clyde McFatter's Lover Please. This is the Vernon's Girls.

0: That's a bit of fun, isn't it? It spent 20, yeah, count them, 20 weeks on the UK charts, did that in 1962, and some of those at number 16 for the Vernon's Girls and Lover Please. This is Only Got To, the show where we look at songs that only got to a specific number in the UK charts from 2 to 20 with me, Richard Smith. And here's a little taster of what's coming up in part two of the show.
1: In the next 30 minutes, you'll hear...
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0: playing your kind of music on your favourite station. It's Richard Smith.
1: Well, does that sound good to you? If it does, then please do stay with us, if you can, right here on your favourite station, as we find even more songs that only got to number 16. Starting this half of the show, then, with a tune from 1995. It only spent 4 weeks on the charts, but some of those at number 16, for Sleeper, from the album Smart. It's In Between.

Oh, I say, it's powerful stuff, isn't it? From Glee, the music, the power of Madonna. It was the cast of the American TV series Glee from 2010, and a cover of Madonna's 1989 hit Like a Prayer. And before that, it was Sleeper with Luis Vina on lead vocals and songwriting duties on that particular occasion with In Between. It's only got to here on your favourite station. Now, very shortly, it'll be time for a bit of Secret Affair and My World, a tune that you don't hear on the wireless very often. But to take us there, here's Counting Crows' version of That Big Yellow Taxi.

Thank you, lads. Yeah, a short-lived mod revival band that were around from 1978 to 1982. They were called Secret Affair. Ian Page and David Cairns were the main protagonists, assisted by Dave Winthrop, Dennis Smith and Paul Bultitude on that particular occasion. My World, a number 16 hit for them in 1980. And before that, it was the Counting Crows version featuring Vanessa Carlton on the additional vocals in the background, doing their cover of the 1970 single by Joni Mitchell, The Big Yellow Taxi Tune. Yeah, you know the one. Anyway, you're listening to Only Got To, the show where we take a specific number from 2 to 20 and play songs that only got to that number in the UK singles charts. We're covering more than six decades of chart hits from the 1960s to today. Hello there, I'm Richard Smith, and today we're looking at songs that only got to number 16. So please do stay with us here on your favourite station for more hits and memories as we discover even more tunes that only got to number 16. A bit of Ariana Grande and Cynthia Erivo from the Wicked production very shortly, but to take us there is Neil Diamond. And he's forever in blue jeans, don't you know? Surely you must take him out to have a wash now and again.

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0: it's a big production number, isn't it, from the 2024 film version of Wicked, part one as it was, Ariana Grande in her role as Galinda Upland and Cynthia Erivo in her role as Elphaba Thropp, who turned out to be the Wicked Witch of the West. I didn't know that, but anyway, I do now. And What Is This Feeling spent 8 weeks on the UK charts in 2024, some of those at number 16. And Neil Diamond before that from the album You Don't Bring Me Flowers, Forever in Blue Jeans, back in 1979. Well, unfortunately, that's all I've got time for now. I have no idea where that time's gone, but it's gone. I've just no idea. Anyway, I really do hope that you've enjoyed listening back to the music choices today and that it's brought back a few memories for you.
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0: That's an extremely good idea, and I'm going to do that just as soon as I get home. Anyway, for the past hour, we've been enjoying tunes that only got to number 16 in the UK singles charts. Thank you so much for your company on the programme today, and please join us again soon right here on your favourite station for another edition of Only Got To. I'm going to leave you for now then with a song from 1963 by Judy Craig, Patricia Bennett, Barbara Lee and Sylvia Peterson, better known as the Chiffons, and He's So Fine. Bye for now.

0: This is HRB. 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My name's Vernon Pierce, and on Sundays and Fridays at midnight, I introduce the Chill Zone. 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
4: Around the hospital, online at hrbasingstoke.co.uk and across Basingstoke on DAB. 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
5: From the Sky News Centre at midday. French authorities have temporarily relaxed new EU border checks at the port of Dover to try and ease long queues. Passengers had faced enhanced

0: all you can do is your best.
1: The search and rescue mission's continuing after an explosion at a mine in northern China. At least 90 people have been killed, but around 9 are still missing. The Red Arrows will fly with just 7 aircraft rather than 9 for the majority of displays until at least 2030 because their engines are so old. The reduced formation will be in place until the MOD buys a replacement fleet. The richest game in football will take place at Wembley this afternoon. Middlesbrough have replaced Southampton in the Championship playoff final. They take on Hull City for a place in the Premier League. Victory is said to be worth an estimated £200 million. Hull owner Agan Ilajala says he just wants the club back at the top table.
2: I'm never concentrated on money in my whole life. If I was concentrated on money, nobody would buy a Championship team. Because in this business, it's not the business that you can make money.
1: And a 52-year-old Essex van driver has been handed a criminal conviction for tooting his horn to catch a friend's attention. Jamie Spence was caught outside Braintree Station last December. He pleaded guilty to sounding an unauthorised audible warning instrument on a vehicle and was fined £146.
3: From Tadley to Hook, Odiham to Oakley.
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7: Now and then.

And they are Barry Biggs and Sideshow. On the Violin Impressions today, it's Now and Then. So fairly recent hits in recent years, really. Mixed up, in no particular order, Now and Then in, some vinyl from many years ago. So Barry Biggs followed those with Sideshow off wins before that. We've got James Blunt, The Truth, and Lindsay DePaul. You see what we're doing here? Welcome along. Here's the Violin Impressions with Martin. For the next hour or so, thank you for tuning in.

He even turned up with Mike Moran for a Eurovision Song Contest entry for the UK. Well done, that lady. Here's a band named Peggy Sue. This is Motorcade.

0: Very harmonious, thank you. Peggy Sue and Motorcade. Memories right now of Ray Stevens. Everything is beautiful.
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Selena Gomez, Lose You to Love Me, and Now and Then. Thank you for tuning our way. Do appreciate that. On the Vinyl Impressions, this truly is Scott English from 1971. Brandy?

0: Blaup Humours are their best, that's Colours. And Cheer or Code next. This is featuring Chris Stapleton. Tell me when it's over.
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Cheryl Crow featuring Chris Stapleton, Tell Me When It's Over. Segala featuring Ella Henderson, We Got Love. And Dan Shay as well, Justin Bieber together, 10,000 Hours.

Sigma and Jack Savarotti together, You and Me as One. Right, another couple teaming up right now. Here's Andrea Bocelli and featuring Ellie Goulding, Return to Love.

Andrea Bocelli featuring Ellie Goulding, Return to Love. We've got to go now, two to go. Thank you for tuning our way. Back next time for another Vinyl Impression. Stereophonics and a golden oldie with Dance with the Guitar Man, Joanne Eddy. Close the show today. See you soon. Bye-bye for now.

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3: We want to let people know about how complicated the process of supplying medication to patients is because of the extensive clinical checks that are required. And just to sort of let people know that when they come into hospital, if they can bring their own medication in, that would be really helpful because it makes our job a lot easier. And when it comes to going home from hospital and being discharged, that there can sometimes be a delay in providing the discharge medications. And to just reassure patients and people, visitors, etc., to know that the reason why there is that delay is because we want to make sure that the medications are correct and we want to make sure that they're 100% safe. And so that's why we do take that extra time to build in the safety checks.
4: 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Pick up your bedside phone and press the hospital radio button to have your favourite song played, and you could be a winner in the weekend prize draw this weekend.
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0: From our studios at Basingstoke and North Hampshire Hospital, online, around the hospital, and across Basingstoke on DAB, this is HRB.
1: On the Sky News Centre at 1. French authorities have temporarily scrapped enhanced EU checks at the port of Dover to try and ease long queues. Some passengers have been waiting to pass through the port for almost 5 hours. That's reduced to around 3 now. Travel expert Simon Calder says equipment for the new biometric checks is in place, but there's one problem.
2: Those aren't working yet, so the police here, they've been trying to register everybody's passport details. And this being the busiest day, 8,000 cars going through, it was just proving hopeless.
1: There are heat health alerts in place for parts of England as temperatures are expected to soar this weekend. A new record for the hottest day in May will be set if the mercury passes 32.8 Celsius. A murder investigation has been launched after the death of a 60-year-old man who was a

0: on rival teams. These supporters say it's been a roller coaster week.
1: At the start, I was just like gutted, you know, we're out. Now we're all here, we've all came together.
2: Gutted on Tuesday, and then we're back in, and all of a sudden, here we are, and everyone's made the trip down 48 hours' notice or whatever, and the whole of Wembley's red now.
3: Buzzing. We need a win because we've been given a second chance.
0: And winning that match is said to be worth £200 million. And Manchester United captain Bruno Fernandes has been named as the Premier League's Player of the Season. That's the latest. I'm Jenny Ross.
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Welcome to Hospital Radio Basingstoke. This is Thangareka here this Saturday afternoon, presenting to you some fantastic music and information across Hampshire. Following on from Martin Brown's Vinyl Impressions, I'm sure you had

a good time with Martin, giving you some splendid songs here on HRB. Stay tuned. And as I said, I'm going to be presenting to you this show today with a lot of information about what you can do this bank holiday weekend. It's the long bank holiday weekend we have here in this welcoming spring. And I'm sure the schools are out and you must be also busy with your children. But this is a time where we can all get together with family, friends, go out and enjoy the sunshine. And you know what? This weekend, it's promising to be a lot more sunshine, a lot more warmer than whatever we have had previously. So stay tuned to HRB and I'll be giving you a lot more information about where you can do, what you can do, and what's exciting around Hampshire.

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0: Staying out was summer by Dodgy there for you, and I was going to talk to you about staying out for this month. You know what? May is the month, National Walking Month. Did you know that? So we have a National Walking Month, which is this month, and we have a few days left of May anyway. So May is National Walking Month. So it's a great time of year to lace up your boots, step outside and explore Hampshire on foot. So from woodland wanders to riverside strolls and countryside rambles to city ambles here, you know, beautiful things for you to do. And there's lots that we can say, and I'm going to bring to you these activities here. So what you could do is, you know, the New Forest, you've got tall trees, and a tall trees trail is there, and then you've got the backwater. You know, you can start at the backwater car park and then you can finish the trail from there. And then we have the Keyhaven to Hurst Castle, so you can walk up here as well. It looks fantastic. If you haven't been there, please do. Hurst Castle Cafe is there for you to eat. And then we have the South Downs East Meon to Buster Hill, and so there's, it's a 9 mile circular walk, so you could eat at Buster Butser Roundhouse Cafe, Old George Inn, East Meon. So that's the South Downs as well for you. And also the city and countryside, you know, the Winchester Loop, it's a 3 mile loop, and you have fantastic things to do in Winchester. I don't need to tell you about that. But and then you have the Mill Trail at Whitchurch as well. Superb walks around in Hampshire, and I'm sure we can do the most of it, use the most of it with this sun that is shining outside for us now. So stay tuned to HRB. I'm going to bring you some more interesting things to do this bank holiday weekend.
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1: The Basingstoke Transport Festival, the Old Basing Carnival, the Tadley Treacle Fair. HRB! 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

popular queen, the queen here on Hospital Radio Basingstoke. This Saturday afternoon, I was wondering, you know, what are the topics that I can chat with you about? And I was thinking, you know, with all of these things happening around us, this one thing doesn't really get spoken about too much about, although we hear it a lot. It takes a long time for women's health to be taken seriously and something to be done about it. So if you check about it, 1 in 8 women will develop breast cancer in her lifetime, and early screening definitely saves lives. If possible, do a self-check. Make sure everything is okay. If you have any kind of pain, get in touch with your GP or your practice nurse at your GP surgery, and they'll be able to guide you how to go about this. And the next one, heart disease is the number one killer of women. And yet many women still think it's mainly a man's issue. It's not really, because women are twice as likely as men to be diagnosed with autoimmune diseases, can get heart attacks as well, because they just don't, we women, we don't take care of ourselves. We think we are, I don't know, we just sacrifice, don't we? We have that thing called, we brush it aside as menopause or, you know, hormonal or whatever. But I think if you are seriously concerned about something, you have to go and get it checked. What other way can you do it? So if at all you find something, if you think or something might be needing a, you know, having a look at, please get in touch with your doctors. Women, we have to look after ourselves. That's one thing I cannot stress enough. Stay tuned to HRV.

0: Volevo Abba here for you, and what lyrics, you know? Nothing's more important than for us right now is the time for us to take charge of our own health. Our women's health is very, very important because we kind of take it upon ourselves, don't we? You know, put the whole world on our shoulders and make sure everything works fantastically well when we ourselves need help. So if you take, for instance, endometriosis, this one, it affects 1 in 10 women, but then it takes on average about 7 years to diagnose. That is a very, very long time, isn't it? 7 years to diagnose endometriosis in a woman. And then we call this postpartum depression. You know, it affects 1 in 5 new mothers. It's not a weakness. It's a medical condition, and people have to understand and realize that with proper help and proper guidance, therapy, medication, whatever it is, the doctors can decide on this. If that is given, we are all meant to be mothers. I think we'll be fantastic mothers if we just get the support for it. So if there is someone you know who is suffering from all of this, please ask them to get in touch with their GPs and get the help that they need. There's nothing wrong in asking. If you don't ask, you don't get. That's my always my kind of go-to sentence that I use for everything, you know. So stay tuned to HRB, and I'm going to be telling you about a few more women health, and then we'll move on to something else, shall we? Okay.
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What a timing here. Bob Marley says, no women, no cry. So, you know, the Bob Marley, the man himself, has come here timely to remind us about how we shouldn't be crying. We should go there and get the help that we need and make sure we live happy, healthy lives, isn't it? So I was telling you about women's health. Now we've been talking about, and you know, heart conditions. It's not a weakness. Postpartum depression is not a weakness. There are a lot of medical evidence to show that women suffer a lot, and they delay in getting help for heart attack, often dismissing their own symptoms because you might think, ah, it's just indigestion or something. But unless you check, how would you know? So please seek help, you know. And the major thing for problems with for women's health linked to hormonal changes throughout their life, can you guess what it is? It's sleep. Because sleep, if you do not sleep very well, there are a lot of changes that is happening. You know, sleep is the time where your body is resting and it is recouping. It is kind of regenerating all the, you know, tone, muscles and everything gets rest, enough rest. So you're ready for the next day. But if you do not get the enough sleep for the night, then there's a lot of changes that happens, hormonal changes that happen throughout your life because of this one particular thing that you have not done, which is sleep, and it is very important. So please do take care of yourself and sleep well and sleep easy. Love changes everything. Coming up next on HRV.

sing the streets a serenade, laying everybody low with a love song that he made. Find the streetlight, steps out of the shade, says something like, you and me, babe, how about it? Juliet says, hey, it's Romeo. He nearly gave me a heart attack. He's underneath the window,

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And I dream your dream for you, and now your dream is real.

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0: Romeo and Juliet by Dire Straits here on Hospital Radio based in Tokyo. You're listening to Tangarika, and I'm really excited to bring this program to you because we're talking about a lot of different things that's happening around us. And now I'm talking to you about what women's health looks like and what we have forgotten to do and what are all the problems that we face on a regular basis. See, there are things that can be prevented, entirely prevented. It's like cervical smears. Cervical smear test will really help you prevent cervical cancer. And the HPV vaccine also helps with prevention of cervical cancer. So if you do not know anything about the HPV vaccine, talk to your GP about it. Talk to your nurse, whoever, you know, at your GP surgery. They'll be able to help you out with it. And only 1 in 3 women get enough physical activity. And it's one of the most powerful tools, you know, long-term health tool that we can actually do. See, I think physical activity, as soon as you think about it, you think, oh, you need to be enrolled in a gym, you need to go and work out and lift weights and do this, do that. Well, actually, till such time that you can, you need to go to a gym when you're ready. But you can do so many things around the house. You can go walking, you can go cycling. You can, you know, do some simple exercises in the house, leg raises, use your stairs to climb up and down. There are a lot of things that we can actually do to prevent illnesses that's happening around us. So, yeah, lots of help that we can do. But then if you need help, there's always help available and a lot of information available on the NHS website as well. Stay tuned to HRB and it's going to be a fun afternoon.
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2: It's Melissa on HRB from the coronary care unit here. Here I am with Elaine, and she's a healthcare assistant.
3: Coronary care unit looks after poorly people with heart problems. And I'm a healthcare assistant and I help the nurses in their role. So I look after the patients as much as I can, get them up for breakfast, give them washes, and make sure they're comfortable, help them with their lunches, food, and making sure that, you know, they don't go hungry. Basically helping them with things that they can't do for themselves, like going to the loo, yeah, and washing and all that kind of thing.
2: Brilliant.
3: And then if the nurses need help with anything, then we help out. We take all their observations as well, so blood pressure and, you know, bits and bobs like that, temperature and pulse. And
2: wow.
3: So we do all that and record that for the nurses. And we just basically keep an eye on them. And if we see that, you know, any are in need of urgent help, we can call people straight away. We pass information back to the nurses because, you know, they're busy a lot of the time with, you know, sort of drugs and writing notes and bits and bobs.
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Take a Walk on the Wild Side by Lou Reed here on Hospital Radio Basingstoke. We've been chatting about women's health and what we can do to prevent, so many things that is around us, that's happening within us, and how to seek help. So the next one I'm going to be touching base on with you, chatting to you about, is general mental health. You don't need to have a crisis to deserve support. You know, struggling is enough. You don't need to struggle alone. There's a lot of help for mental health around nowadays. And, you know, people think it's a taboo to talk about mental health. It is not. It is never. It used to be, maybe a long time ago, but recently, I should think around 10, 12 years, 15 years, we've always been open about mental health and the issues surrounding it. So if you or someone you know is suffering from any kind of anxiety or depression or anything like that, even exhaustion can cause, can trigger symptoms that they can get help for. So you need to be open about it, talk to them about it, and help them get the help that they deserve. So that is all we can do. So, and you know what? Anxiety is the most common mental health condition in the world. Why are we anxious? What are we anxious about? We don't know. But it still is the biggest culprit and a common mental health condition in the world. So we need to take that seriously, don't you think? So if you don't know anybody who's suffering, please to help them. Stay tuned to HRB, and there's going to be a lot of more information coming your way.

0: still.
1: To the Commodore there for you on Hospital Radio Basingstoke, and we've been talking about mental health right now. So with mental health, you know, sleep and mental health are deeply connected. Poor sleep worsens almost every mental health condition. So please, as I said earlier, for women's health, we need sleep as well. And for your mental health, you do need sleep, because rest is what your mind needs, your body needs to recoup and feel fresh, isn't it? So if you suffer from sleep, please just try and get some help and sleep well to maintain your mental health and your physical health. Did you know that loneliness is as damaging to your health as smoking 15 cigarettes a day? And I think it was a couple of years ago that we had on the news as well that loneliness is going to be the biggest culprit of illnesses around the elderly and a lot of people around us. So if you know of someone who is by themselves or is in a care home or anywhere like that, we, you know, from HRB, we try to go to care homes and speak to people and engage them in music and talk to them about it, play games along with them. And it has always been fun. I've done that a few times, a couple of times through HRB, and it's been real good fun. So I always think that, you know, if you can be there for someone for, say, even, you know, once or twice in a month, 10 minutes spend with someone, you don't really need to know them. But if you can, through proper channels, of course, if you think you can give them that space and time and chat, then why not? It doesn't cost you anything, just your time. And so, yeah, let's try and do something. Make the place a better world for us, for our people around us. Yeah, stay tuned to HRB now.
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0: From our studios at Basingstoke and North Hampshire Hospital, online, around the hospital, and across Basingstoke on DAB, this is HRB.
1: From the Sky News Centre at 2, enhanced EU border checks have been paused at the port of Dover after huge queues built up. Some passengers had been waiting to get through for almost 5 hours. That's reduced to around 3 now. Young people are part of an anxious generation whose ability to work has been damaged by their reliance on screens. That's according to a former health secretary who's behind a review into the numbers of young adults who aren't in education, employment or training. Alan Milburn's interim findings will be published next week. Our political correspondent Lucy McDate says this investigation is significant.
2: The big takeaway is finally making that link between social media use, smartphone use and young people being out of work. Milburn expected to say in this interim report out next week that this isn't a generation that are faking it, this is a generation that needs more state support.
1: Today could be the hottest day in May on record if temperatures surpass 32.8 Celsius. There are amber heat health alerts in place across the Midlands, East and Southeast England. Hull City's team bus has been damaged ahead of today's championship playoff final at Wembley. A window was broken after objects were thrown at the coach. Hull's players are preparing to face Middlesbrough for a place in the Premier League. Their original opponent Southampton were kicked out of the match for spying on rival teams. These Hull fans aren't fazed by the change.
3: We've obviously been preparing for a completely different squad, but

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Lenny Kravitz there for you with Are You Gonna Go My Way on Hospital Radio Basing. So coming up next is Lucky Man, the Verb on HRB. We've been talking about women's health and mental health, general mental health right now. So, you know what, if you want to really get out of whatever situations you are in, there is one thing that could possibly help you a little bit, but it's also clinically proven that exercise can reduce symptoms of depression and anxiety. This is not going to solve all the problems, all of the mental health issues. No, it's not. But it is clinically proven to reduce the symptoms of depression and anxiety. So why not we give it a try? I'm talking about myself here as well, because I need to start doing some exercise. And it definitely will help the state at which I am in at the moment as well. So I suppose this show is actually turning to be something of an insight into myself and for me as well. As much as, you know, I would like to explain this to you and share it with you, I think I am learning a lot by doing my research for you. So thank you as well for listening, and let's hope we can all get better with whatever we are doing in our lives, with good sleep, exercise and food. Stay tuned to HRB.

0: Dolly Parton always cheers me up, and I just love Dolly Parton. Her voice, it's always, any song she sings, even the saddest songs, is so upbeat and nice, isn't it? I just find Dolly Parton one of my cheerleaders, you know. She like, go, oh, if I'm feeling low, I listen to Dolly Parton and I feel so much better, always. So Drive Me Crazy by Dolly Parton here on HRB. You've been listening to that now, and you know, we've been talking about mental health and what we can do. And, you know, burnout is not laziness. If you think about somebody saying, oh, I'm just all burned out, it's your body and mind running on empty. So therefore, what can we do? We need to speak to somebody. We need to get help. And talking about, you know, your mental health or the state that you are in actually helps a lot. It does give you a different perspective. The person who's listening to you may not necessarily have all the answers. In fact, nobody has the answers, but just the fact that you've opened up and spoken to them, you might get the answers yourself. But me being an interpreter and having sat down with a lot of counseling sessions, I've seen patients get better with therapy. And therapy, especially for mental health, it's proving to be the best, you know, treatment. Just talking to someone, knowing that someone cares, actually helps a long lot, and it goes a long way. So yeah, it's a good thing to try, isn't it? Well, not all of us can do it, but if you can, please do it. Therapy is kind of very good, and I know it. Stay tuned to HRB.
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3: Hello and welcome. My name is Sharon Seaton and I'm the Children's Community Epilepsy Nurse, and I'm also a Children's Community Sister. So Virtual Appointments is a online platform that we at Hampshire Hospitals are currently using since the pandemic to offer children and their families their continued care and review of their condition. So the benefits are that the families do not have to come into the hospital, so it's more convenient to them and a time and place when they can attend their appointment. The children don't have to be taken out of school for any length of time, and it's obviously easier for them to attend, so they don't have to drive in. So we're saving them time and energy and money coming onto the hospital site, and the children are very interactive. More so than sometimes when they come to clinic and they see us face to face, because coming into hospital can be scary.
1: From Tadley to Hook, Odiham to Oakley.
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Believe in I Believe in Love by Barbara Kirkman. 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And we've been chatting about women's health and mental health issues as well. So if you think, you know, mental health is something that is just in the mind and it's nothing, it's got nothing to do with your physical health, nope, you are wrong. So mental health, the two are never truly separate. Your mental health affects your physical health big time. 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So as I said earlier, ask for help. Please approach your GP or your, you know, at the surgery or at the hospital, and people are there ready to help you. And I know for a fact that talking therapies and such are there to help us make sure that we live our life to the fullest. And to, we're all talented in some way or the other. We need to learn to utilize it, isn't it? So yeah, that's one thing that I'd like to say. And get you onto the next song, which is Man of the World by Peter Green's Fleetwood Mac. Stay tuned to HRB.

0: Peter Green there for you from Fleetwood Mac and Hospital Radio Basingstoke. And I just wanted to share this information with you because today it's the new carpet laying at HRB Towers. Woohoo! We're getting new carpets in our studio. And we're having an open day soon. That is June the 6th. So if you would like to know more about how HRB runs and what we do, the open day is for you to come and have a look and see what we do here at the studio. And this day today, you know, the championship playoff final with Hull City versus Southampton is taking place this weekend. And then we've got the Women's Champions League final, and also the very famous weekend prize draw is happening. So stay tuned to HRB for more information and how you can participate in the weekend prize draw. This is Tangarika for Hospital Radio Basingstoke.
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2: In today's local news, an amber heat health alert has been issued for the southeast as Hampshire is set to see soaring temperatures. The alert is in effect until Wednesday, May the 27th at 5 p.m, covering Hampshire. Temperatures are set to rise over the bank holiday weekend with highs of 30 degrees C on Monday, May the 25th and Tuesday, May the 26th. It's been ranked as a risk score of 12 out of 16 with a medium impact expected. The cost of travelling on stagecoach buses around Basingstoke will go up on Monday, June the 1st. The changes will affect single, adult, group and student tickets, though single journeys will remain capped at £3 under the government's bus fare cap scheme. For single fares below the £3 cap, the price will increase by either 10 or 20p. Fares that currently cost £1.70 will increase to £1.80, while £2.20 tickets will rise to £2.30 and £2.60 tickets will go up to £2.80. The night rider, which is £4 for unlimited travel after 7 p.m, will stay the same. House hunters across Hampshire are being invited to apply for the new series of Channel 4's long-running property programme, Location, Location, Location, which is due to begin filming next month. The show, fronted by property experts Kirsty Allsop and Phil Spencer, has been a fixture on British television for more than 20 years and remains the country's biggest property buying programme. Producers are now searching for individuals, couples and families in Hampshire who are ready to take the plunge and buy their next home this June. Anyone interested can apply via the Channel 4 website at channel4.com.
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3: This is HRB.

girls. There was a lot of rocking going on that night. Cruising time for the young bright lights. Just down past the gas rush by the meat factory door, the Five Lamb boys were coming on strong. The Saturday night city beat had already started, and the pulse of the corner boy just sprang into action, and young Billy watching under yellow street lights.

There was a lot of rocking going on that night. Cruising time for the young bright lights. Just down past the gas rush by the meat factory door, the Five Lamb boys were coming on strong. The Saturday night city beat had already started, and the pulse of the corner boy just sprang into action. And young Billy watched under yellow street lights.

0: Hello, the Van Ross here on Hospital Radio Beijing. So thank you so much for spending this 2 hour Saturday afternoon of your time with me. I thoroughly enjoyed doing the show for you today. We've spoken about a good few things today, isn't it? We've done women's health, mental health, things to do around Hampshire, how to spend time this bank holiday weekend, and also the half-term holiday that's coming up next. And there's lots for you to do in and around Hampshire. I hope you have a fantastic weekend, and I will meet you next week with yet another super duper information-packed, entertainment-packed show for you. Stay tuned to HRB, because as I said, my colleagues are waiting to entertain you. This is HRB. I'm Thangarekha. Please do get in touch if you want any of your music to be played on Hospital Radio Basingstoke. We're waiting for your call. Thank you so much. Stay happy, stay healthy. This is Thangarekha signing off. Bye-bye.
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8: From the Sky News Centre at 3, Hull take on Middlesbrough in the Championship playoff final later this hour after a week of controversy over Spygate. Our sports editor Joe Rawson's at Wembley.
9: The atmosphere at Wembley is building ahead of the richest game in football. £200 million in promotion to the Premier League at stake for the winners after the most controversial week in Football League history. Southampton thrown out for spying on opponents, and it's Middlesbrough who face Hull City today. These boroughs supporters say it's been a roller coaster week.
10: Gutted on Tuesday, and then we're back in, and all of a sudden here we are, and everyone's made the trip down 48 hours notice or whatever, and the whole of Wembley's red now.
11: Buzzing, we need a win because we've been given a second chance.
9: Kickoff is at 3:30.
8: Well, Celtic and Dunfermline are just getting underway in the Scottish Cup final at Hampden Park. Premiership champion Celtic are going for the double. New EU border checks at Dover have been suspended after earlier congestion. Motorists have been queuing for hours during bank holiday weekend build-ups at the port. A former health secretary claims anxiety linked to social media is driving economic inactivity among young people. Alan Milburn's interim report into those not in employment, education or training is due to be published next week. Parts of Britain are hotter than Greece into the Seychelles as crowds flock to parks and beaches to enjoy a heat wave. Multiple temperature records could be broken in the coming days. Nicole Rickett says the giraffes she's looking after at Marwell Zoo in Hampshire are well prepared.
12: With their spots, it's actually where they're used to most heat. So these guys are well adapted to be able to be in the lodge or high temperatures. But this is probably the kind of temperature that they seem to thrive in. They're a bit fussy about the weather. They don't like the rain, they don't like the wind, so it's probably ideal for them.
8: And four-time F1 world champion Alain Prost reported to have been injured in a robbery at his home in Switzerland. Police say several intruders broke into the property on Tuesday morning. That's the latest. I'm Cam.
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Good afternoon, it's April Hayward here on Hospital Radio Basingstoke. Hope you're doing really well on this very warm afternoon. I know it's around about 25 when I was out earlier. This is my Music on Demand show. I'm here live till 5 o'clock this afternoon. So love to have a request from you. I've been around Basingstoke and North Hampshire Hospital, been across to CCU and cardiology, met some lovely patients and always, as always, had some really good chats and conversations, and got your requests, and those are all going into the weekend prize draws. Any requests today will go into our weekend prize draw, which gets drawn tomorrow at 2:40 p.m. Also, if you are staying in hospital, you can pick up your bedside phone, press the hospital radio button and give me a call. Be great. Or you can send a WhatsApp message, 07 4000 430 88. Got a bit of a summer vibe going on this afternoon, as we had Summer by Calvin Harris, of course. Keeping it positive, keeping it summery and warm, hopefully not too hot, and staying cool and staying dehydrated is the key, isn't it? And putting that SPF factor 30 on. Let's go into some summer breeze, shall we, with Isley Brothers, and then I've got a request.

Izzy Brothers, Summer Breeze here on HRV. It's April Hayward, live here to 5 o'clock this afternoon. Let's go with the first request from over in cardiology, Basingstoke and Northamptonshire Hospital. I met lovely Deborah with your family member, Hilda. And you asked me for, we had lovely conversations, and you asked me for Human League, and it's Don't You Want Me? And you've got another one coming up between now and 3:30.

0: Human League, Don't You Want Me Here on HRB. And that goes out to you, Deborah and Hilda, over on Cardiology, Basingstoke and North Hampshire Hospital. More music, more requests coming up.
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5: With April Hayward.

The Brilliant Things and Feels Like Summer here on HRB. Next up, let's have another request, and it's going to be Pam. You asked me for Louis Armstrong and What a Wonderful World. Let's play that next.

0: Louis Armstrong, What a Wonderful World. Perfect song. And that goes out to you, Pam, over on Cardiology, Basingstoke and North Hampshire Hospital. Don't forget, if you'd like yourself a request and you are staying in hospital, just pick up your bedside phone, press the hospital radio button and give me a call. Next up, another request for lovely Deborah over on Cardiology. You asked me for, I'm intrigued on this one, and it's Weekend in Amsterdam by Christy Moore. I'm going to get that one lined up for you and play it for you right now.
1: When we got our redundancy, myself and the boys went on the spree, a brand new passport in my hand as we took off for the Netherland. Myself, Denny, O'Dwyer and Scott, the ship on, we were all half caught. We opened up the duty free, the red lemonade and the brandy.

0: we spent in Amsterdam. Then we went into Blarneystone, Paddy Wynn at the Leinster final on. The lily whites, the boys in blue, the tatoes and majors. Over to Mulligan's for the night, the bar was leppin', the band was shite. The Burg, the Bono and the Wolf Tones, till Denny grabbed the microphone, gave us a Van der Man. What a weekend that we spent in Amsterdam. Then Macker says, while we're here, we'll go and have a look at all the kinky gear. I send a quiet prayer, I wouldn't bump into anyone from Kildare. Big dildos, blow-up dolls, snap-on tools.
1: And that was Christy Moore and Weekend in Amsterdam. Just going to fade down the end of that song. I think it's a little bit cheeky to continue playing that. But I love that you chose that one, Deborah, I think, with a little glint in your eye on that one. I'm going to go on to the next request, and it's for you. I met you, Steve, my last person I saw over in CCU this afternoon, and thankfully you are going home later. But you said how much your partner loves country and how much country music means to her. So you've chosen this kind of with her in mind, and I believe your daughter Lizzie loves country music as well. So I'm going to play for you Johnny Cash and I Walk the Line.

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0: fine, because you're mine, I walk the line.
1: Johnny Cash and I Walk the Line here on HRB, and that goes out to you, Steve, over in CCU, Basingstoke and North Hampshire Hospital. Thank you so much for all of the requests so far. Don't forget, you can also send a request on WhatsApp. 07 4000 4300 88 is the number to send it through. Let's go to the HRB Diary next.
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1: Well, we have our open day here at HRB with our new studio launch, and that is taking place on Saturday, 6th of June, between 11 a.m. and 5 p.m. That will be at our studios here in based at Basingstoke and North Hampshire Hospital. Thanks to funding from the National Lottery, Hampshire Hospital Hospitals Charity, the Hospitals Broadcasting Association, the Vinci Foundation, and Basingstoke and Dean Borough Council, HRB is undertaking refurbishment of its studio, and we'll be ready to show them off and officially open them at an open day on Saturday, 6th of June. Come and see where Basingstoke's Health and Wellbeing Community Radio Station is broadcast from and how it all works. 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The Mayor of Basingstoke will be among the very special guests coming on the day. For more information, go to our website. It's hrbasingstoke.co.uk.
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Jack Savaretti, We Will Always Be The Way We Are from his great new album released this year. You're listening to April Hayward here on HRB. Hope you're enjoying the show. It's going very, very quickly. It's around about 33 minutes past three right now. A couple of requests coming up next, and the next one is for you, Mandy, over in Cardiology, and you asked for Bon Jovi, Living on a Prayer.

Bon Jovi and Living on a Prayer. That goes out to you, Mandy, over in Basingstoke and North Hampshire Hospital. Thank you very much. It's HRB and April Hayward here live to 5 o'clock this afternoon. Time for another request. Love to get them in from the first hour. And this is for you, Edwin. And it's Blondie and Heart of Glass.

0: Blondie and Heart of Glass. And that goes out to you, Edwin, over on CCU Basingstoke and North Hampshire Hospital. Thank you very much for that. Are you listening to HRB? It's April Hayward here. And next up, we have a couple of records coming up. I'm just going to tell you what's going to come up just after the break. So I was asked for Survivor by Destiny's Child, and that was for a lovely patient called Gutso, and it's by Beyonce, but I think you were going home, so you may or may not listen to it, but hopefully you'll listen to it in the car under HRB on our DAB channel. So that will be coming up after this.
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5: From Milestones Museum to Basing House, Eastrop Park to Carpenter's Down, this is HRB.

on surviving. And that goes out to you, Gutso. Hopefully you're still there, maybe listening or listening in the car as you were leaving the hospital. And great song choice there. And two more requests to go until the end of the show here on HRB. But if you'd like yourself a request and you are in hospital, pick up your bedside phone, press the hospital radio button, give me a call, or you can send a WhatsApp message, 07 4000 430 88. So this next request is for you, John, and you asked me for why not play me a good heart. Now, do you get a theme tune here? So there's a theme going on here from Cardiology and CCU. We've got surviving, we've got a good heart here, and this choice is for Fergal Sharkey, and a good heart for you, John.

Fergal Sharkey and A Good Heart here on HRB. And that goes out to... I was slightly distracted there. Goes out to you, John, over in Cardiology, Basingstoke and North Hampshire Hospital. Thank you so much. And next up, the last request of this hour here on HRB is... excuse me. For you, Mark, it's ABBA and Money, Money, Money.

0: ABBA, don't you love that ending? It's Money, Money, Money and ABBA. And that goes out to you, Mark, over in Cardiology. Thank you so much for all of those requests. Really enjoyed those. Did you here on HRB? Now, you're listening to April Haywood. This is the first hour coming to an end fairly soon. We've got the news, international news and weather coming up. And then it will continue for another hour with music and requests. Now, if you like yourself a request, don't forget, you can send me a WhatsApp message, 07 4000 430 88, or if you're in hospital, pick up your bedside phone, press the hospital radio button and give me a call. It'd be great to chat to you. I played all of those requests for you, so I hope you enjoyed listening to them. Love to play some more, as I said. Be great to keep in touch. You can also leave a voice note if you like on WhatsApp message. So looking forward to talking to you again very soon.
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1: From the Sky News Centre at 4, what's called the richest game in football is taking place at Wembley. Hull are facing Middlesbrough in the Championship playoff final. Live to Joe Rawson.
2: Middlesbrough trying to make the most of the second chance given to them after Spygate, and they've been the better team. Aidan Morris has dragged a shot wide of the post while David Strelec headed over from close range from a corner. Hull, who say they will take legal action if they lose, have just had their first shot on target. It's sweltering at Wembley and it's 0-0.
1: Well, Celtic are 2-0 up against Dunfermline heading into the second half of the Scottish Cup final. The Premiership champions are going for the double. Temperatures have gone above 30 degrees Celsius in Britain for the first time this year. The Met Office recorded the high in Frittenden in Kent, with even warmer weather forecast during the bank holiday. Amber heat health alerts are in place for the Midlands, East and South East England, with emergency services preparing for extra admissions. Enhanced EU border checks have been suspended at the port of Dover after five-hour queues this morning. It's the first holiday season with biometric and fingerprint scans fully rolled out. The RAF says a decision to scale back the Red Arrows has been made to preserve its future. The world-famous team will fly with 7 aircraft rather than 9 for most displays until at least 2030. Air Vice Marshal Mark Jackson explains the decision.
3: This is simply to help us better manage the final few years of service of the team's famous Hawk T1 aircraft. The adjusted formation size gives greater certainty, allowing the Red Arrows to plan performances with more confidence based on available spares and other components.
1: But they'll still perform stunts in full on special occasions. And a van driver has been fined £146 and handed a criminal conviction after tooting his horn to catch a friend's attention in Essex. Jamie Spence, who's 52, was caught outside Braintree train station in December. That's the latest. I'm Cam Hall.
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Good afternoon. It's April Hayward here on Hospital Radio Basingstoke, or HRB. How are you listening to me this afternoon? Are you in Basingstoke and North Hampshire Hospital and tuned into your bedside terminal? Have you asked the smart speaker, or are you listening on HRB on your DAB transmission in the car? You can listen to us in lots of ways, or even on the website. So hoping that you can stay with me for the next hour right through to 5 o'clock. I'm live in the studio and taking requests. 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You can find all the information on our website, hrbasingstoke.co.uk. Love to hear from you. Got really great mix of music coming, entertainment news, so really hoping you can stay and stay tuned. Trying to stay upbeat and summer. It's really warm out there, isn't it? Have you been sitting in the sun yet? I haven't. Bit of a summer theme here, Donna Summer, but love this record. It's This Time I Know It's For Real.

Donna Summer. This time I know it's for real here on HRB. So do you have any summer plans? Do you have any holidays booked? Do you have any music events, festivals? There's always lots going around, isn't there? There are some summer festivals which I'll be talking about throughout the show as well. I noticed that Tony Hadley, ex-lead singer, very successful solo artist of course, of Spandau Ballet, huge fan. Tony Hadley, Holly Johnson and Heaven 17, it's a bit of a throwback, isn't it? Are going to be at the Royal Hospital Chelsea for an event on June the 10th. I wonder who's going to that. A really good setting, I would imagine. So I've chosen this song with Spandau Ballet, and it's Only When You Leave.

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0: do.
1: Harry Styles and Adore You here on HRB. What a busy artist he is. His next event's at Wembley on the 12th of June. He's got in Wembley, then he goes across to Amsterdam, back to Wembley, to São Paulo in Brazil, then he goes to Mexico, all around the world, and right across to Australia as well. So good luck to him. Now, a lady who celebrated, can you believe, on the 20th of May, her 80th birthday. She was born Cheryl Sarkisson. Who do you think? Yeah, it's Cher. She first shot to fame as one half of pop duo Sonny and Cher alongside then husband Sonny Bono. After she launched a solo career, smash hits included If I Could Turn Back Time in 1989 and Believe, which still stands as one of the best selling singles of all times. Here it is. Happy birthday on belated birthday, I should say, to share.

Share and Believe here on HIV. Released in 1998, it sold more than 11 million copies worldwide. Can you believe it? Cher's first most successful single and the best-selling single in music history from a 22nd studio album. It was also awarded a Grammy for the best dance recording. Amazing, isn't it? Now, are you a fan of Dua Lipa? Well, she's been in Mexico and she's just dropped her live concert film, Live from Mexico, and you can stream it through your usual streaming services, I should say. And here she is, Dua Lipa and

0: Juniper and Be The One here on HRB. It's April Hayward live until 5 o'clock this afternoon. About a half an hour to go, but now it's time to go to the local news.
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0: An amber heat alert. An amber heat health alert has been issued for the southeast as Hampshire is set to see soaring temperatures. The alert is in effect until Wednesday, May the 27th at 5 p.m. covering Hampshire. Temperatures are set to rise over the bank holiday weekend with highs of 30 degrees on Monday, May the 25th and Tuesday, May the 26th, which has been ranked as a risk score of 12 out of 16 with a medium impact expected. The cost of travelling on stagecoach buses around Basingstoke will go up on Monday, June the 1st. The changes will affect single adult group and student tickets, though single journeys will remain capped at £3 under the government's bus cap scheme. For single fares below the £3 cap, the price will increase by 10p or 20p. Fares that currently cost £1.70 will increase to £1.80, while £2 tickets will rise to £2.30 and £2.60 tickets will go up to £2.80. The night rider, which is £4 for unlimited travel after 7pm, will stay the same. House hunters across Hampshire are being invited to apply for a new series of Channel 4's long-running programme Location, Location, Location, which is due to begin filming next month. 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Producers are now searching for individuals, couples and families in Hampshire who are ready to take the plunge and buy their next home this June. 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
0: And tonight will continue to be dry with largely clear skies and little to no cloud around. Tomorrow will become warm, it will be dry, settled day with plenty sunshine for all. Monday will see water warm sunshine throughout the day becoming hot. Tuesday will be dry, sunny and hot, plenty of sunshine. On Wednesday, a bit hazy at times with bands of high cloud.
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Teddy Swims and Bad Dreams here on HRB. One of the artists that is appearing not at a local event, but an event that's been happening for a number of years now. It's the Latitude Festival, taking place on the 23rd of July at Henham Park in Suffolk. There'll be David Burns, Lewis Capaldi, Self Esteem, to name a few. So sounds like a really good outdoor event. And now, hot topic at the moment, Kylie Minogue has revealed she had a second cancer diagnosis in 2021 after having received successful treatment for breast cancer in 2005. In her self-titled new Netflix documentary released on Wednesday, the Australian singer said she got through it again, but added she decided not to go public with the news. "My second cancer diagnosis was in early 2021. I was unable to keep that to myself. I was able to keep that to myself," she said, not like the first time. "Thankfully, I got through it again and all is well," she continued. "Hey, who knows what's around the corner, but pop music nurtures me. My passion for music is greater than ever." Well, that's a wonderful thing to hear, and I'm really looking forward to seeing that series. Breast cancer is close to my heart. I did lose, very sadly, two friends to that, and I've always been a campaigner to support different charities around breast cancer. So I'd like to play her new song, and it comes from the Netflix documentary, and it's called Lights Up.

light up. Kylie Minogue from the Netflix documentary Kylie. Looking forward to seeing that on Netflix. Now, I thought I'd have, why not have a feature of Two from One, since I'm talking about Kylie Minogue. Let's have In Your Eyes.

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1: 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This is HRB.

Lewis Capaldi and Someone You Loved here on HRB. It's April Hayward. I have been live since 3 o'clock this afternoon. Got one more song to go until the end of the show. Let me tell you what's coming up after the show. We have James Ellis at 5, Unbeatable 80s with Steve Randall at 6, HRB Disco Fever at 7, Sounds of the 90s at 8, and Dark Side of the Moon with Gary Jackson at 9. For the rest of the programme schedule, go to hrbasingstoke.co.uk. Let's go to Simply Red, Ain't That a Lot of Love, to end the show.

0: Simply Red and Ain't That a Lot of Love here on HRV. Thank you very much for listening and joining in this afternoon. Thank you to all the patients who gave me their requests. I'll actually be back in on 2 weeks' time on our open day on the 6th of June. For more information about our open day, go to hrbasingstoke.co.uk and find out more information. Perhaps you'd like to come along and join in the celebration of our new studio. Thank you and have a good afternoon.
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3: This is Neil Ogden. 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We'll have reporters live at all the matches and bring you the story of the final day of the football season. Someone's going to win the weekend prize draw, and we'll have the choir calls from our Huntsford Merrymakers and Risen Sequest for Oak Lodge at the later time of 6:15. We're on the air the later time at 2:30 Sunday afternoon for the last day in the Premier League.
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0: around the hospital, online at hrbasingstoke.co.uk and across Basingstoke on DAB. 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
1: The victory seals the double for Martin O'Neill's side after they pipped Hearts to the Premiership title last weekend. There's a big game at Wembley too, with Hull taking on Middlesbrough in the Championship playoff final. Live to Joe Rawson.
2: It's taken a while to get going, but just like the weather, this game finally is getting hot. Chances for both in the second half. For Borough, Daniel Fry nodded over at the back post, a glorious chance, while Hull, who hit the bar earlier from Ollie McBurney, had tested keeper Sol Brin through Mo Balumi. So much at stake for both. Promotion to the Premier League on the line. It's Hull City nil, Middlesbrough nil.
1: Well, the UK sweltered through the start of what could be record-breaking heat this bank holiday weekend. Temperatures have already exceeded 30 degrees Celsius in southeast England. French officials have temporarily relaxed enhanced border checks on drivers boarding ferries at the port of Dover. Some motorists were caught up in hours-long delays this morning because of the new system. Travel expert Simon Calder, who's there, says authorities have gone back to the old system of manually stamping passports, which means traffic's now flowing.
3: The French just said, OK, we will invoke our right to basically abandon the entry-exit system. A remarkable turnaround, but I'm afraid symptomatic of a system which simply isn't working.
1: A former health secretary is warning the UK is heading for an economic catastrophe because young people are addicted to screens. Alan Milburn says social media is contributing to mental health issues, including anxiety and depression, which is affecting the ability of younger generations to work. And Sir Jeremy Hanley, who chaired the Conservative Party while John Major was Prime Minister, has died at the age of 80. His family say he died yesterday.
4: From Dummer to Old Basing, Charter Alley to Sherborne St John.
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6: Hey, welcome to this Saturday evening here on Hospital Radio Basingstoke. Thank you very much to April Hayward, who was on before me with her show. Thank you very much. Right, coming up, we have the Four Tops. I can't help myself. But before that, just to say we've got all your favourites here on Hospital Radio Basingstoke, as well as what's happening in and around your local community around the Basingstoke area. 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This is HRB.

That was Can't Help Myself here on Hospital Radio Basingstoke. Right, coming up next we have A Good Heart by Fergal Sharkey here on your favourite hospital radio, health and wellbeing radio station. 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

0: That was Oblivious by Aztec Camera here on Hospital Radio Basingstoke. Right, so how's the weather doing? Well, it's warm, put it that way. It's warm. And it is, well, after a warm week, hopefully, touch wood, this weekend will be either warm or sunny, warm with sunny weather, and not too bad. But anyway, coming up next, we've got all your favorites here for your listening pleasure here on Hospital Radio Basingstoke. 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Now, if you're interested in the Regency era, and let's not forget that Jane Austen was, well, she's one of Hampshire's well-known authors of Pride and Prejudice and other books of a similar theme. Anyway, a Regency-inspired picnic will transport visitors back in time for an afternoon of heritage and hands-on crafts for all ages. Returning to Whitchurch's Silk Mill following the success of last year's picnic, it is to take place on Saturday, June 6th. Along the banks of the River Test. Tickets must be booked in advance as none will be available on the door. And more info about this fantastic opportunity, fantastic event, more info is available in regards to tickets. You can info and tickets on the Whitchurch Silk Mill website. So if you're interested, Google the Whitchurch Silk Mill and find out about that fantastic event, the Regency-inspired picnic happening in Whitchurch on June 6th, Saturday. Anyway, coming up next, we have all your favourites still to come on this hour on Hospital Radio Basingstoke. Whoa, whoa,
1: whoa, whoa. Yeah. If you like a little sax, join me, Vernon Pierce, for Smooth Jazz, a programme of laid-back, relaxing soul and jazz music by artists like Grover Washington and Bill Withers, Lionel Richie and Luther Vandross, with the occasional track by timeless jazz singers like Ella Fitzgerald and Sarah Vaughan. 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

God, you've got to love a bit of Sex Bomb there. That was Tom Jones, Sex Bomb, and Moose T here on Hospital Radio Basingstoke. Right, coming up next we have Road Rage by Catatonia here on Hospital Radio Basingstoke, your health and well-being radio station. 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Up next, Road Rage by Catatonia.

0: That was Road Rage by Catatonia here on Hospital Radio Basingstoke. Right, coming up next is the HRB Diary, where it will be talking about... it will be mentioning the Basingstoke Festival, which starts on the 19th of June. Now, if you haven't been to the Basingstoke Festival, I highly recommend it. It is very interesting, great fun, and you get to see a lot of various acts and performances which are dotted around Basingstoke. So that is the Basingstoke Festival, which will begin on the 19th of June, and I think it goes on for a week. But anyway, tune in and listen to the HRB Diary next.
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2: The 15th Basingstoke Festival kicks off on the evening of Friday, the 19th of June, with a colourful parade through Basingstoke. Scratch Built Productions will bring this year's theme parade on the mythical beast to life with giant creations, live music and performances as the parade winds its way from Cross Street, up Church Street, down Woad Street, through Festival Square and into the amphitheatre. Festival favourites, Orton Dance Theatre, will return with Zig Zag, a physical comedy and acrobatic performance featuring wooden reels. Pumpkin Pantos will also be back, delighting audiences with their musical and comedy take on Alice in Wonderland. New acts include Pirates of the Caribbean, who will present Pirate Taxi, a circus show in, on and around a classic London cab. Other highlights include Hydro Punk by Artisani, an interactive water sculpture installation, Gardini Juggling's ballet juggling mashup, U2 Can Tutu, and the band Mr. Wilson's Second Liners, who will lead the opening parade. And HRB will be across everything that is going on as the official radio station of the event. Basingstokefestival.co.uk is where you need to go to find all the information you need to be part of Basingstoke's biggest event of the summer. That's the Basingstoke Festival from 19th of June to the 5th of July 2026.
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That was Words by Boyzone here on Hospital Radio Basingstoke. Right, coming up next for your listening pleasure, it is Walking on Broken Glass by Annie Lennox here on HRB.

0: My Life. That was It's My Life here on Hospital Radio Basingstoke by Bon Jovi. Now, a Hampshire care home has enhanced its palliative care approach with the help of a new training programme. Alton Place Care Home, part of Hertford Care Group, has completed the Mountbatten End of Life programme, an accredited scheme aimed at enhancing staff confidence and skills in delivering compassionate end-of-life care. Wow, fantastic. Right, coming up next here on Hospital Radio Basingstoke, some more of your greatest favourites here on Hospital Radio Basingstoke this Saturday evening.
1: This is Neil Ogden. It's a big bank holiday weekend for the Premier League coming up, the final day, with all 10 final games kicking off at 4 o'clock on Sunday and plenty of issues to be resolved. We'll have reporters live at all the matches and bring you the story of the final day of the football season. Someone's going to win the weekend prize draw, and we'll have the choir quartered out, Huntsford Merrymakers and Risen to Grace for Oak Lodge at the later time of 6:15. We're on the air the later time at 2:30 Sunday afternoon for the last day of the Premier League.
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There you go, ladies and gentlemen. Like a Virgin by Madonna here on Hospital Radio Basingstoke. Right, unfortunately, it is near... Well, the hour is about to come to a close, ladies and gentlemen. But thank you very much for tuning in this Saturday evening. Coming up next, your final song, it is Waterfalls here on HRB by TLC this Saturday evening. Your health and well-being radio station, playing across Basingstoke on DAB and, of course, around the hospital. This is HRB.

0: That was Waterfalls by TLC here on Hospital Radio Basingstoke. Right, coming up after me, I'm afraid that's it, folks. I'm disappearing. But hey ho, don't go. I will be here, my usual hour, my usual place here, broadcasting across health and wellbeing radio station. That is Hospital Radio Basingstoke. Right, coming on after me is the Unbeatable 80s at 6 with Mr. Steve Randall. And then it is at 7 o'clock, 1900, it is the HRB Disco Fever, your dance and disco favourite. And then at 8, it is the Sounds of the 90s with Mr. Vernon Pierce. Then at 9, it is the Dark Side of the Moon with Mr. Gary Jackson. And then, finally, to finish everything off, it is the HRB Evening Mix, all your local news and information across Basingstoke. As always, it's been a pleasure. Thank you very much for tuning in, and I will be here next Saturday, same place, same hour, for your entertainment and your listening delight as well. Thank you very much. It has always been a pleasure. Thank you. Cheerio. Goodbye for now. Until next week, folks. Sarah, goodbye.
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6: From the Sky News Centre at 6, Hull have won promotion to the Premier League after a dramatic finish to the Championship playoff final. Joe Rawson reports from Wembley.
7: The Tigers are back in the Premier League thanks to a late, late winning goal from Ollie McBurney. The Scotland striker who missed out on a spot in their World Cup squad was there to turn the ball home from inside the six-yard box. Borough unable to make the most of their opportunity after replacing Southampton in the final following the Spygate saga. There will be a party on Humberside tonight. Full-time at Wembley, Hull City 1, Middlesbrough 0.
6: Celtic have claimed a 3-1 victory over Dunfermline in the Scottish Cup final at Hampden Park to secure the double. Martin O'Neill's side followed up last weekend's dramatic triumph over Hearts as they pipped them to the Premiership title. Elsewhere, French authorities have scrapped new EU border checks at the port of Dover to try and ease long queues. Passengers faced fingerprint and biometric scans, which led to five-hour wait times. Parts of Britain have been hotter than Greece into the Seychelles as crowds flocked to parks and beaches to enjoy the bank holiday heatwave. Temperatures have gone above 30 degrees Celsius for the first time this year. Donald Trump's indicated the US and Iran are getting a lot closer to finalising an agreement to end the war. The president made the comments to an American TV network as reports claim Tehran and mediator Pakistan suggest some headway's been made. His top diplomat Marco Rubio seemed positive as he spoke to journalists in India.
8: There's been some progress made. Even as I speak to you now, there's some work being done. There is a chance that whether it's later today, tomorrow, in a couple days, we may have something to say. But this issue needs to be solved, as the president has said, one way or the other.
6: And a 52-year-old Essex van driver has been handed a criminal conviction for tooting his horn to catch a friend's attention. Jamie Spence was caught by an officer outside Braintree train station last December. That's the latest. I'm Cam.
9: From Tadley to Hook, Odiham to Oakley.
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What a great tune that is. Michael Jackson and Farewell, My Summer Love, Sabrina and Bryan Adams before that, and here comes a song which had to be included on an unbeatable 80s summer hits special. It's Nick Kershaw.

They first emerged with their hit International Rescue, but Fuzzbox's summertime classic is Pink Sunshine on Unbeatable 80s as we play nothing but summer hits. On the way, a song from the Stranglers. I've also got a Tracy Ullman hit and something from Richard Marx. Can you

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Oh, what a great song. The Stranglers and Always the Sun. It's Unbeatable 80s with Steve Randall. Here comes a song from a guy who's best known for Right Here Waiting for You and in the 90s, Hazard. But Richard Marx had this song out, which wasn't a massive UK hit, but a great tune nonetheless. This is Endless Summer Nights.

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Oh, that's a good tune, isn't it? Do you remember Vicky and Love Is? It was the UK's entry for Eurovision in 85. Before that, you heard the Herries and Diggy Lou, Diggy Lay. They won in 84. In 85, although Vicky did a great song there, wasn't good enough. Bobby Sox won it. This is Lud Etzinger on our Eurovision special of Unbeatable 80s.

Eurovision winner 1986, Sandra Kim and Jamie Levy on Unbeatable 80s. It's a Eurovision special. Let's play some of the UK entries we haven't played yet. 1980, it was Prima Donna and Love Enough for Two. 'Cause I've got love enough. I played you Bucks Fizz from 81 and Bardo from 82, Sweet Dreams from 83 and Bell and the Devotions from 84. I also played you Vicky and Love Is. And in 1986, it was this, Ryder and Runner in the Night.

0: has got a bit of a shaver razor type vibe, but I love it. Rider from 86, Ricky in 1987. Another good song, but it missed out. I mean, quite a long way, actually. It only got 13th place, but the winner in 87, I'll play you in full in just a moment. First, though, 89, this is Live Report. It was the runner-up. What's that? I've missed one. Oh, yeah. 88, Scott Fitzgerald. And Go. This actually also got the number two. Right, final song on Unbeatable 80s Eurovision special. This was the winner in 87, a second time for Johnny Logan.
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6: From the Sky News Centre at 7, Hull have scored a dramatic late winner to beat Middlesbrough 1-0 in the Championship playoff final and to secure promotion to the Premier League. Ollie McBurney struck in the 95th minute to secure their return to the top flight for the first time since 2017. He says he knew he was going to score.
7: It was tough out there with the heat, and Middlesbrough are a top team, and we knew we were going to be right up against it, but I just felt that today was going to be, it was written for me to get it, you know. I didn't think it'd be like that so late on, but what a feeling.
6: Borough had been reinstated after Southampton were kicked out for spying on opposition teams. Dunfermline were unable to cause an upset in the Scottish Cup final as they suffered a 3-1 defeat to Premiership champion Celtic. The Championship side were hoping to lift the trophy for the first time since 1968. Manager Neil Lennon says there's no shame in today's result.
8: The occasion sort of startled them a little bit, and that's okay because it's the first final. I remember my first final at Crewe, it was the same thing. But I hope they get the opportunity to come back again and, you know, learn from that experience. But bottom line is they're playing the best team in the country.
6: Celtic have completed the double. French officials have temporarily scrapped enhanced border checks at the port of Dover after long queues of traffic built up this morning. They've now reduced after the processing system rules were relaxed. The UK has sweltered through the start of what could be record-breaking heat this bank holiday weekend. Temperatures have already exceeded 30 degrees Celsius in southeast England. A murder investigation's been launched after the death of a 60-year-old man who was assaulted in northwest London last week. Michalis Kiriakou was discovered with severe injuries by officers in Maida Vale on May the 14th. And four-time F1 world champion Alain Prost reported to have been injured in a robbery at his home in Switzerland. Police say several intruders wearing balaclavas broke into the property near Lake Geneva on Tuesday. That's the latest. I'm Alan.
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1: HRB Open Day and new studio launch taking place Saturday 6th of June, 11 a.m. to 5 p.m. at the HRB studios at Basingstoke and North Hampshire Hospital. 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The Mayor of Basingstoke will be among the special guests coming on the day. For more information, go to hrbasingstoke.co.uk. That's the HRB Open Day and new
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1: This is Lily on Ward D5. 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
2: This is Neil Ogden. It's a big bank holiday weekend for the Premier League coming up, the final day, with all 10 final games kicking off at 4 o'clock on Sunday and plenty of issues to be resolved. We'll have reporters live at all the matches and bring you the story of the final day of the football season. Someone's going to win the weekend prize draw, and we'll have the choir calls from our Huntsford Merrymakers and Risen Sequest for Oak Lodge at the later time of 6:15. We're on the air the later time at 2:30 Sunday afternoon for the last day in the Premier League.
3: I'm Alan Dedicoke from the National Lottery and from Strictly Come Dancing.
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8: Hello and welcome. My name is Sharon Seaton and I'm the Children's Community Epilepsy Nurse, and I'm also a Children's Community Sister. So Virtual Appointments is a online platform that we at Hampshire Hospitals are currently using since the pandemic to offer children and their families their continued care and review of their condition. So the benefits are that the families do not have to come into the hospital, so it's more convenient to them and a time and place when they can attend their appointment. The children don't have to be taken out of school for any length of time, and it's obviously easier for them to attend, so they don't have to drive in. So we're saving them time and energy and money coming onto the hospital site, and the children are very interactive. More so than sometimes when they come to clinic and they see us face to face, because coming into hospital can be scary.
7: The latest national and international news is next. From our studios at Basingstoke and North Hampshire Hospital, online, around the hospital, and across Basingstoke on DAB, this is HRB.
9: From the Sky News Centre at 8, Hull have won promotion to the Premier League with a dramatic 1-0 win against Middlesbrough in the Championship playoff final.
10: Toby Coyle, the Hull City skipper, lifts the trophy high above his head. They have beaten Middlesbrough 1-0 in the playoff final, and they are back in the Premier League for the first time in 9 years.
9: Well, Ollie McBurney scored the decisive goal in the 95th minute at Wembley. Hull's owner had threatened to take legal action if they didn't win after Borough were reinstated when Southampton got kicked out for spying. Meanwhile, Celtic claimed a 3-1 victory over Dunfermline in the Scottish Cup final at Hampden Park to secure the double. Martin O'Neill's side won the Premiership title last weekend. Donald Trump says peace negotiations with Iran are getting a lot closer to a deal. But in an interview with American media, the president also threatened to blow Tehran to a thousand hells if it doesn't agree to end the war. Pakistani mediators say discussions on a longer ceasefire are in their final phase. Ismail Baghai is given this update on behalf of Iran's foreign ministry.
11: I can tell you over the past week, the trend has been toward narrowing differences, but there are still issues that need to be discussed throughout the mediators.
9: Temperatures have gone above 30 degrees Celsius in Britain for the first time this year. The Met Office recorded the high in Frittenden in Kent, with even warmer weather forecast during the bank holiday. Enhanced EU border checks have been paused at the port of Dover after huge queues earlier. Some passengers waited for almost 5 hours to get through. And the Prime Minister's written to TNT Sports, urging them to make next Saturday's Champions League final between Arsenal and Paris Saint-Germain free to air. Sir Keir Starmer, who supports the Londoners, says he's a firm believer that fans shouldn't have to pay to watch it. That's the latest. I'm
7: from Bramley to Brighton Hill, Buckskin to Overton.
0: Around the hospital, online at hrbasingstoke.co.uk and across Basingstoke on DAB.
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13: Welcome to another programme in the series One Hit Wonders. My name's Vernon Pierce, and for the next hour, I'll be playing you songs which have made it big in the UK charts on one occasion only, and the stars, in many cases, have never been heard of again. So sit back and listen to some memorable hits from the past, and see how many names you remember.

0: the only single by A House to chart in the UK Top 40 and only reached number 37 in October 1994. Well, next up it's Danish-Norwegian dance group Aqua with a bizarre song called Barbie Girl, released in April 1997, which topped the charts worldwide, particularly in European countries such as the UK, where it was a number one hit for 4 weeks and remains one of the best-selling singles of all time, believe it or not. The lyrics of the song are about Barbie and Ken, the dolls made by Mattel, which upset Barbie's corporate owners, and a lawsuit was filed by Mattel.
1: Hiya, Barbie.
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1: You want to go for a ride?
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1: Jump in.

That was American alternative rock band New Radicals with a song called You Get What You Give, which appeared on the soundtrack of the 2004 Warner Brothers movie Scooby-Doo 2 Monsters Unleashed, which I'm sure you've all seen. It was number 5 in the UK charts in April 1999. Coming up next, the debut hit in 2006 for Paris Whitney Hilton, American heiress to the Hilton Hotel fortune. In addition to being a famous socialite, she's dabbled in modelling, acting and writing, but never appeared again in the top 40 in the UK.

That was a song called Why Can't We Live Together, written and recorded by Timmy Thomas, which entered the UK charts early in 1973. Thomas wrote the song after hearing Walter Cronkite on the US radio reporting on the number of deaths in the Vietnam War. It was one of the first major hits to feature the use of a rhythm machine. Well, a complete change of tempo coming up next from an American rock band called Ram Jam, who had their only hit single Black Betty, which got to number 7 in the UK charts in 1977. A remix of Black Betty was made by Ben Liebrand, which reached number 13 in the UK singles chart in 1990, and also a cover version of the song appears on the 2002 album Mr. Jones by Tom Jones.

Well, who remembers René and Renato? The duo comprised West Midlands resident Italian-born Renato Pagliari, who auditioned for ITV's talent show New Faces in 1975 and caught the attention of songwriter Johnny Edward, who'd written that song Save Your Love. He was teamed with British singer Hilary Lester, and the duo was renamed René and Renato. Save Your Love was a UK number one hit in December 1982, and it remained at the top of the chart for 4 weeks. Coming up next, Sam Bailey, who was the winner of the 10th season of The X Factor, and her cover of the Demi Lovato hit Skyscraper was the Christmas number one for 2013. Her two follow-up singles failed to reach the top 100.

Well, Mad World was a Tears for Fears cover, and this collaboration between American film composer Michael Andrews and American singer-songwriter Gary Jules, who named themselves Michael and Gary, was from the soundtrack of the 2001 film Donnie Darko, and the song's success was spurred by the film's cult following. Neither musician's follow-up releases ever charted. The next song, Touch Me, was a single by DJ Ruda Silva, his only UK chart hit, although it featured vocalist Cass Fox, who released her own version, which became a minor hit 5 years later.

0: Well, that has to be the most bizarre one-hit wonder I've played throughout this series. If you have children, you'll have recognised A-O, the theme song to the popular BBC children's television series The Teletubbies, which was number one, believe it or not, on the UK single charts for 2 weeks in December 1997 and sold more than 1 million copies, believe it or not. Well, talking of bizarre one-hit wonders, here's another one by Hale & Pace, the comedy double act who was starring in their own comedy series on ITV, who recorded The Stonk, a charity single for Comic Relief, which was produced by Queen guitarist Brian May, who also performed on the song. Believe it or not, the song topped the UK charts in March 1991.
1: Good evening. Here is the 6 o'clock Stonk.

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1: Shall I compare me to a summer stock?
0: I'd rather you didn't.
1: You don't know what you're missing.
0: Oh, yes, I do.
2: Officer, I'll come quietly.
3: Well, that would make a change.
2: And one final word from Jacques Coustonc.
4: Well, we're finishing this edition of One Hit Wonders with the Justive Collective, a collection of musicians and celebrities who reached number one in December 2012 with a cover of He Ain't Heavy, He's My Brother, originally made famous by the Hollies. The project Justice Collective is spearheaded by Peter Hooton of The Farm, raising money for the various charities associated with the Hillsborough disaster.

0: This is HRB.
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5: From the Sky News Centre at 9, Hull will return to the Premier League for the first time in 9 years after winning 1-0 against Middlesbrough in the Championship playoff final. Ollie McBurney sealed promotion with a late goal at Wembley. Captain Louis Coyles dedicated the victory to his dad Chris, who died suddenly in 2022.
6: I look up to the sky every game. I had a little look up there today. And yeah, he's with me. I know he's with me for sure. The next best thing, I have the rest of my family, I have my beautiful partner, my little boy.
5: Celtic have won the double after beating Dunfermline 3-1 in the Scottish Cup final at Hampden Park. They followed up last weekend's dramatic victory over Hearts, which saw them pip their opponents to the Premiership title. Manager Martin O'Neill says coming back to deliver more success in his second spell in charge feels incredible.
7: I can't obviously remember properly my spell way back. You know, I can remember certain games, I can remember certain things. But here, because of the circumstances, this is particularly special.
5: It's a record-extending 43rd Scottish Cup triumph for Celtic. A 23-year-old British man's been killed while fighting for Ukraine. Etim Redfern died in the eastern Donetsk region 2 weeks ago. The Foreign Office, which has urged Britons not to take part in the war against Russia, says it's supporting the family. Donald Trump's indicated the US and Iran are getting a lot closer to finalising an agreement to end the war. The president made the comments to an American TV network as reports claim Tehran and mediator Pakistan suggest some headway's been made. The UK has sweltered through the start of what could be record-breaking heat this bank holiday weekend. Temperatures have already exceeded 30 degrees Celsius in southeast England. And Sir Jeremy Hanley, who chaired the Conservative Party while John Major was Prime Minister, has died at the age of 80. He died yesterday after a short illness. That's the latest.
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0: Hello and welcome back to The Dark Side of the Moon for another 2 hours of classic progressive rock with yours truly, Gary Jackson. All sorts of music from all sorts of eras of a sort of rock nature, whether it be classic rock or prog rock or maybe something a bit more folky. We got them all here on The Dark Side of the Moon, and we'll start with one of the great prog rock bands this week. When it gets going, this will be Genesis.
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Got to have some feedback if you're the Groundhogs in 1971. That was a track called Cherry Red from Split, one of their most successful albums. And we started off with Genesis from an album called And Then There Were Three, and a song called Ballad of Big. One of the great Dutch bands that this programme champions is Kayak. And here they are from one of their 1970s albums called The Last Encore. And this is called Back to the Front.

0: Kayak from the mid-1970s and a song called Back to the Front.
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The first of those two songs were Vinegar Joe featuring Alki Brooks on lead vocals and Proud to Be a Honky, and they were followed by Traffic and one of their later album tracks called Freedom Rider. Now, someone's been in touch with the programme. It's Daz. Daz has been in touch. He lives in Lye, which I think is in the West Midlands. And he said, any chance of hearing Uriah Heep and a song called Gypsy? I think we can do that, Daz.

0: Uriah Heep and Gypsy for Daz in Lie. And if anybody else would like a request on a future show, the email address is rock@greatoldies.co.uk.
1: 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The HRB Diary.
2: This year's Sherfield Fate will take place on Saturday the 13th of June from 12 till 5pm on the Village Green in Sherfield-on-Loddon. As ever, this year's Fate will be full of fantastic attractions, music, food, games and stalls, and they're looking forward to welcoming Pause for Thought Dog Display Team, who will provide excellent entertainment for all ages. Also in the main arena, where you can watch the Petite School of Dancing, who will be showcasing a number of their fabulous dance routines, and the James Chipperfield Fun Fair will be offering every type of entertainment for the younger audience with their giant inflatable slide and bungee trampolines. The background music will be supplied by the always brilliant Peter Bingham's Equinox Jazz Band, and HRB will be there too as part of the event. More information at sherfieldfate.org.uk. That's the Sherfield Fate on the 13th of June from 12 till 5 on the Village Green in Sherfield-on-Loddon.
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0: Pink Floyd from their live album A Delicate Sound of Thunder, and the live Us and Them, of course originally on the Dark Side of the Moon album. And before that we heard the Edgar Broughton Band. I think that was from Wuzza Wuzza, one of their early albums, a song called Why Doesn't Somebody Love Me? You want to change your soap, mate. Now, here's a band who included a brother and sister among their lineup. Charisma recording artists, at least when they recorded this. String-driven thing. And this is Hammerhead.
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0: string-driven thing and Hammerhead, I would suggest you might not hear string-driven thing on many other radio shows, but here they are on the Dark Side of the Moon. String-driven thing and Hammerhead.
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6: From the Sky News Centre at 10, Hull are heading back to the Premier League for the first time since 2017 after edging past Middlesbrough 1-0 in the Championship playoff final. Ollie McBurney struck deep into injury time at Wembley, and Croatian manager Sergej Jakirovic says promotion was special after just one season in England.
7: This is very, very demanding, very difficult league. I have been working in Turkey, in Croatia, Bosnia and Herzegovina is a little bit different, but this is intensity, loads of the games, this is unbelievable.
6: Middlesbrough had been reinstated after Southampton were kicked out of the competition for spying on them. Meanwhile, Dunfermline were unable to cause an upset in the Scottish Cup final as the Championship side suffered a 3-1 defeat to Premiership champion Celtic. The Glasgow side completed the double at Hampden Park. President Trump says peace negotiations with Iran are getting a lot closer to a deal. But in an interview with American media, the president also threatened to blow Tehran to a thousand hells if it doesn't agree to end the war. Pakistani mediators say discussions on a longer ceasefire are now in their final phase. Parts of Britain were hotter than Greece and the Seychelles today as crowds flocked to parks and beaches to enjoy the bank holiday heatwave. Multiple temperature records could be broken during unusually warm weather for May. French authorities have temporarily scrapped enhanced EU checks at the port of Dover to try and ease long queues. Some passengers had been waiting to pass through the port for almost 5 hours. Travel expert Simon Calder says equipment for the new biometric checks is in place, but there's one problem.
8: Those aren't working yet, so the police here, they've been trying to register everybody's passport details. And this being the busiest day, 8,000 cars going through, it was just proving hopeless.
6: And a 52-year-old van driver from Essex has been fined £146 for tooting his horn to catch a friend's attention. Jamie Spence was caught by an officer outside Braintree train station last December. That's the latest. I'm Steve.
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0: some real bangers this week on the Sloppies, I think you'll agree. We started off with a song called Rain and Tears by Aphrodite's Child. From back in the 1960s, Aphrodite's Child, of course, featuring Vangelis on keyboards and Demis Roussos on lead vocals. We moved on then to a wonderful album by Ian Hunter called When I'm President, and that was a song from it simply called Life. Then Fairport Convention and one of their great songs, White Dress, finishing off with Jackson Browne and a song from his album Late for the Sky called The Late Show.
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0: Gentle Giant and Three Friends, followed by Jethro Tull and the title track from their album Minstrel in the Gallery.
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2: 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It's suitable for children aged 6 and up and should include at least one adult over 18. Teams are asked to raise a minimum of £100 in sponsorship, which will go directly to supporting the work of Hampshire Medical Fund, the charity supporting the Hampshire Hospitals Foundation Trust to buy cutting-edge medical equipment for Basingstoke, Andover and Winchester hospitals. For more information and to book your place, look for the Hampshire Medical Fund website online. That's the Great Adventure Challenge in aid of Hampshire Medical Fund at Dummer Down Farm in Dummer on Sunday the 14th of June.
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4: Did we ever find out where Wally was?

Robert Plant from his album Fate of Nations, which I think was released in 1990, and a song called 29 Palms. The intro quiz is coming up now. This was actually released in 1969, the debut album for a well-known band. Who are they? What's the song called? Ah, the jungle drums, you see, they're all... You'll hear them through the Amazonian rainforest. They're not from that part of the world, though. Here it is again. If you want a clue, they played at Woodstock in 1969, and I'm pretty sure they would have played that as well. To take us up to the answer to that question, this is the wonderful Pendragon and a song called Midnight Running.

Pendragon and Midnight Running, bringing us almost to the end of Dark Side of the Moon for another week. Don't forget, if you want to get in touch and have a request played on a future show, there is an email address. It's rock@greatoldies.co.uk for this show only. And I'll leave you as usual with the answer to the intro quiz. It was Santana from their first album, imaginatively called Santana, and a song called Jingle.

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3: This is Neil Ogden. It's a big bank holiday weekend for the Premier League coming up, the final day, with all 10 final games kicking off at 4 o'clock on Sunday and plenty of issues to be resolved. We'll have reporters live at all the matches and bring you the story of the final day of the football season. Someone's going to win the weekend prize draw, and we'll have the choir calls from our Huntsford Merrymakers Risen to Grace for Oak Lodge at the later time of 6:15. We're on the air the later time of 2:30 Sunday afternoon for the last day in the Premier League.
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1: From the Sky News Centre at 11, Donald Trump says a deal to end the war with Iran only needs to be finalised and the Strait of Hormuz will be opened. The US president posted on social media saying he's held a number of very good calls with regional leaders, including Israel's Benjamin Netanyahu. Pakistani negotiators and Iranian officials have been working for days on securing a ceasefire. Our US correspondent James Matthews says pressure was mounting on the president to secure a deal.
2: The pressure of time has created a context in which Donald Trump has to make the break. The business of the Strait of Hormuz and the impact on the global economy, it's killing him in the polls, it's killing him on the economy.
1: French officials have temporarily relaxed enhanced border checks on drivers boarding ferries at the port of Dover. Some motorists were caught up in delays of up to 5 hours because of the new biometric and fingerprint system. The UK has battled through the start of what could be record-breaking heat this bank holiday weekend. Temperatures exceeded 30 degrees Celsius in southeast England earlier, with forecasters warning of similar conditions tomorrow. A 23-year-old British man has been killed while fighting for Ukraine. Anton Redfern died in the eastern Donetsk region 2 weeks ago. To sport, and Ollie McBurney's late winner at Wembley sealed a 1-0 win for Hull against Middlesbrough and sent them back to the Premier League. Both sides were hoping to return to the top flight for the first time since 2017 in the Championship playoff final. Middlesbrough were reinstated in the competition after Southampton were kicked out for spying on them. Manager Kim Hellberg admits the whole Spygate saga was difficult to deal with.
3: It's been tough. It's been draining emotionally, but there's no excuse. Hull scored a goal today and again, you have to congratulate them.
1: Meanwhile, Premiership champion Celtic have claimed a 3-1 victory over Dunfermline in the Scottish Cup final at Hampden Park to secure the double. And Britain's George Russell has secured pole position for tomorrow's Canadian F1 Grand Prix. That's the latest.
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0: HRP is interested to know what is going on in and around the Basingstoke area in the coming months. 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
2: The Ovarian Cancer Awareness Campaign places the spotlight on the sixth most common cancer in women. There are around 41,000 women living with it and 7,500 cases are newly diagnosed each year. Marie-Claire Platt, Head of Policy and Research at Ovarian Cancer Action, highlights the biggest misconceptions surrounding the disease.
3: There was still this sort of pervasive idea that ovarian cancer was a silent killer and so therefore nothing could be done about it. And that's just not true. And so we know that there are symptoms, and if women present to the GP with these symptoms, they can go on to have a referral for tests, and then they can have effective treatment. And then the second one for me is that there's still many, many women who believe that smear tests pick up ovarian cancer, and which they don't.
2: What are those symptoms you want women to be aware of?
3: So there's four main ovarian cancer symptoms. The first one is sort of persistent bloating. The second one, women really struggling to eat or feeling full very quickly. The third one is around needing to go to the toilet more frequently, specifically needing to pee. And then the fourth one is where women have pain around their tummy. Sometimes that can be sort of at the top of their thighs or feel like it's maybe in their lower back. They can be symptoms of other less serious conditions, but they should go to their GP and make an appointment just to rule out ovarian cancer.
2: What are the risk factors for ovarian cancer?
3: The biggest risk factor is actually genetics, inherited gene mutations, where we can see there's a number of different cancers across the family. But the fantastic news is that there are options available to women who are found to carry one of these gene mutations. So we do really recommend to use our hereditary cancer risk tool on our website to check if that history means they're eligible for genetic testing. There are some other risk factors, like for example, obesity is thought to slightly increase risk, and women who have endometriosis can be at slightly increased risk as well. But really the biggest risk factor is whether you have a family history, especially of ovarian, breast, or prostate cancer.
2: Does age play a part?
3: Most ovarian cancers are diagnosed in women over the age of 50, but we do see younger women diagnosed with ovarian cancer too. So we do want all women to be aware of the symptoms. It's not just a disease of older women.
2: Early diagnosis is so important, but sadly in too many cases, it's diagnosed when the disease has progressed.
3: We really need much better tests to be able to detect ovarian cancer in the earlier phases, like a screening test. But actually, my biggest hope is actually that we can leapfrog early diagnosis altogether into preventing the disease. Work that we've been funding for a decade at the University of Oxford, looking at the disease in its earliest stages. And this research has led to a massive step forward, where we are now starting work on developing the world's first preventative vaccine.
2: I know there's still research to do and fundraising required to get that vaccine to clinical trial in the next decade. Looking at the here and now, in the past, treatment options for ovarian cancer have been limited. How have they evolved?
3: The treatments that are available for ovarian cancer are still very limited. We have seen some shifts which have been exciting for some women. So one of the biggest shifts we've seen is the introduction of a personalised medicine which is called a PARP inhibitor. So for years, treatment was just surgery and then chemotherapy. And for most women, sadly, the disease would keep coming back and develop a resistance to that chemotherapy. But now we have this treatment called a PARP inhibitor, which works particularly well for patients who carry a BRCA gene mutation. We're seeing a really big benefit to survival rates. For other women, we're also seeing much longer gaps before that disease comes back. So much better quality time for women with their families and where they're not having to worry about treatment. So this has been a huge step forward.
2: My grateful thanks to Marie-Claire Platt from Ovarian Cancer Action. To hear more of that interview, have a listen to our podcast, available on all major podcast platforms and through our wordonhealth.com website. 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
4: So, hello there, I'm here with Colin Tanner, Retail Business Manager of St Michael's Hospice, and we're at the first of the monthly kilo sales up at the Furniture Centre in Chinham. So, Colin, for those of you who don't know about a kilo sale, what it involves, maybe tell us a bit more about that, how it works?
5: Excellent, thanks Darren. So our kilo sales is an event where customers can come in and purchase clothing by the weight as opposed to an actual individual price label on the item. This is really important for us to have these events because we get a really good volume of donations that come in, and unfortunately we can't always get these items out to all of our stores just simply because of space. So by having these events like the kilo sale, it allows us to make more money than what we would through recycling opportunities. And the customers get a great bargain as well. So what would happen is customers would come in, find all the items that they like, we will then weigh them and they will pay according to the weight. And the structure works out as £10 per kilogram or part thereof.
4: Fantastic. And as well as the clothing, there's other things like puzzles and soft toys and that kind of thing we kind of add to the experience. Now, this is the first one you've done in its current format. How have things gone today?
5: Yeah, it's gone very well. We like to add additional pieces in. The puzzles is just something that we get donated in quite frequently. And again, if we can find opportunities to sell items off so that they don't get put into waste, then we need to do that. You know, we really like the opportunities of trying to be more sustainable. As for today, really pleased with how it started off. We've had a great footfall throughout the day. Regardless of a little bit of rain during the day, people still come out and shop, and the support from the local community has been brilliant.
4: Okay. And like we just said, it's going to be monthly. Is it going to be a similar format for future events, or are you looking at tinkering in any way, or just kind of keeping the same kind of content and sort of how it looks?
5: Well, it'll be the concept will remain the same, but the product is always going to change. So there will be a new product in all the time. Even on the next day, on the Sunday, definitely you're going to find new brands being put out there, new labels. So customers that have come on the Saturday, they can come on the Sunday and find something brand new as well. We will also look at opportunities to enhance what we've got. If we can find ways of doing things better, then we definitely will. But the concept of having it at our furniture store is really great because customers can come in, take a look at furniture, take a look at their retail therapy from a clothing point of view. And our donation centre is just behind us as well. So if they would like to bring any donations in, they can do that as well.
4: Absolutely. And I think what surprised me, we're looking on the rails. There's a lot of stuff there which is like decent branded. It's not just, you know, what my bookmark and the cheaper stuff. Some really high quality products on the rails all the time, which people are getting really good deals on, aren't they?
5: Absolutely. When I was putting some rails together, I found some French Connection, some real classic Marks and Spencer's items, some really high-end high street brands. So these are items that are available, and you'll find people that love a bit of thrifting, they will come out and look for these brands because it's just a great opportunity to be more sustainable and get a good bargain.
4: Absolutely. And of course, this runs in conjunction with the existing charity shops and backs it up, because like all charities, the hospice needs an awful lot of money every single day. It's not once a year thing or once a month thing, it's continual. So I think in terms of the extra money it's producing, like you said, the stuff that had been in here today wouldn't only be on sale, it'd be in storage until there's space in the shops. So it's just an extra bonus, isn't it, for the hospice?
5: Absolutely, and that is exactly what we're all about. Our role is to be able to generate as much money as we can to keep what the hospice does, which is absolutely incredible. We need to support them to make sure that they can continue doing what they do.
4: Of course, because the support this hospice provides is invaluable. It's almost like a club that nobody wants to be part of, ideally, but unfortunately people are. So I think the work done here and Solar Hospice is incredible. And I think what I've seen today myself is repeat customers. Some come in the morning and come back in the afternoon or even the following day. Have you found that?
5: I have. We've got a lot of regular customers. They support us in our stores. Right now we're trying to get some votes in for our favourite charity shop. And when we speak to some of the customers, they will tell us, oh, well, I've just recently been to Hook or I've been to Overton or any of our other stores. So it's really good to see that support from not just inside Basingstoke, but some of the a little bit further abroad as well, which is great. But yes, we've got regular customers. They come in all the time and we appreciate their support.
4: Okay, and just finally, you spoke about voting favourite charity shop. How can people do that, and was it the longer getting in their votes?
5: Yeah, so they can go onto our website. They will be able to see the information on there. And all of our stores are handing out little bits of information with a nice little QR code that will link them straight through to where they can vote. Goes through with the Charity Retail Association. And I hope that everyone will vote us their favourite charity shop.
4: Fantastic. Colin, thanks for your time. Good to speak to you.

0: 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It's the evening mix. It's just heading up for 1:30. It's time to check out the local news headline.
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2: In today's local news, an amber heat health alert has been issued for the southeast as Hampshire is set to see soaring temperatures. The alert is in effect until Wednesday, May the 27th at 5 p.m, covering Hampshire. Temperatures are set to rise over the bank holiday weekend, with highs of 30 degrees C on Monday, May the 25th, and Tuesday, May the 26th. It's been ranked as a risk score of 12 out of 16, with a medium impact expected. The cost of travelling on stagecoach buses around Basingstoke will go up on Monday, June the 1st. The changes will affect single, adult, group and student tickets, though single journeys will remain capped at £3 under the government's bus fare cap scheme. For single fares below the £3 cap, the price will increase by either 10 or 20p. Fares that currently cost £1.70 will increase to £1.80, while £2.20 tickets will rise to £2.30 and £2.60 tickets will go up to £2.80. The night rider, which is £4 for unlimited travel after 7 p.m, will stay the same. House hunters across Hampshire are being invited to apply for the new series of Channel 4's long-running property programme, Location, Location, Location, which is due to begin filming next month. The show, fronted by property experts Kirsty Allsop and Phil Spencer, has been a fixture on British television for more than 20 years and remains the country's biggest property buying programme. Producers are now searching for individuals, couples and families in Hampshire who are ready to take the plunge and buy their next home this June. Anyone interested can apply via the Channel 4 website at channel4.com.
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0: The Basingstoke Transport Festival, the Old Basing Carnival, the Tadley Treacle Fair, out in your community. 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

Singing for the Brain takes place at Dashwood Manor Care Home in Kempshott, taking place on the fourth Wednesday of each month from 10:30 a.m. till 12 p.m. Meet other members of the community living with dementia and sing a variety of songs you know and love in a fun and friendly environment. 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That's Singing for the Brain on the fourth Wednesday of each month at Dashwood Manor Care Home, Bradley Way in Basingstoke, from 10:30 a.m. till midday.

Big Wheel Bike Ride is back at the War Memorial Park on Sunday the 14th of June. 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Over the past 20 plus years, this much-loved event has raised thousands of pounds for St Michael's Hospice, and now is your chance to join in, make a difference and enjoy an unforgettable day for 2026. 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
0: Around the hospital, online at hrbasingstoke.co.uk and across Basingstoke on DAB. This is HRB.
2: From the Sky News Centre at midnight, Donald Trump says a deal to end the war with Iran only needs to be finalised and the Strait of Hormuz will be opened. The US president posted on social media last night, saying he held a number of very good calls with regional leaders over the course of the day. Pakistani negotiators and officials from Tehran have been working on securing a ceasefire. And speaking yesterday, Ismail Begay from Iran's foreign ministry said talks were heading in the right direction.
3: I can tell you over the past week the trend has been toward narrowing differences, but there are still issues that need to be discussed throughout the mediators.
2: Enhanced EU border checks have now been suspended at the port of Dover after five-hour queues yesterday. It's the first holiday season since the biometric and fingerprint scans were fully rolled out. The weather's forecast to get even hotter today after reaching a high in May last seen in 2012. Temperatures got up to 30.5 Celsius yesterday in Frittenden and Kent, but amber heat health alerts remain in force across the Midlands, Eastern and Southeast England. A 60-year-old man's died more than a week after being attacked in northwest London. Michalis Kirakakau was discovered with serious injuries in Maida Vale early last Thursday morning. Now to sport, and Celtic have won the double after beating Dunfermline 3-1 in the Scottish Cup final at Hampden Park. They followed up last weekend's dramatic victory over Hearts, which saw them pip their opponents to the Premiership title. And manager Martin O'Neill says coming back to deliver more success in his second spell in charge feels incredible.
4: I can't obviously remember properly my spell way back. You know, I can remember certain games, I can remember certain things. But here, because of the circumstances, this is particularly special.
2: And Hull have secured promotion to the Premier League with a dramatic 1-0 win against Middlesbrough in the Championship playoff final. Ollie McBurney struck in the 95th minute to claim victory and a place in the top flight for the first time since 2017. That's the latest. I'm
0: the Midnight Hour with Vernon Pierce.

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1: Yes, it's time for another hour of relaxing soul and jazz music. 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

Next up, it's saxophonist Frank Abrams, a very good friend of mine who lives out here on the Costa Blanca, but who originally hailed from Swindon. First up, he's playing Wine Light, followed by Smooth Operator.

0: Right, this is Ben on Ward D5. 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
3: From our studios at Basingstoke and North Hampshire Hospital, online, around the hospital, and across Basingstoke on DAB, this is HRB.
4: From the Sky News Centre at 1. Donald Trump says the deal to end a war with Iran only needs to be finalised and the Strait of Hormuz will be opened. The US president posted on social media last night, saying he'd held a number of very good calls with regional leaders over the day. Pakistani negotiators and Iranian officials had been working for days on securing a ceasefire. Our US correspondent James Matthews says pressure was mounting on the president to secure a deal.
5: The pressure of time has created a context in which Donald Trump has to make the break. The business of the Strait of Hormuz and the impact on the global economy, it's killing him in the polls, it's killing him on the economy.
4: Meanwhile, two people have been shot close to the White House in Washington, D.C., according to American media. NBC are reporting that one person is in a grave condition. Enhanced EU border checks have been suspended at the port of Dover after queues of up to 5 hours yesterday morning. It's the first holiday season since the new biometric and fingerprint scans were fully rolled out. The UK has battled through the start of what could be record-breaking heat this bank holiday weekend. Temperatures exceeded